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0: oba to gba wa
1: the one that saved us
0: olo mo wa to ni wa
1: you know us your owners
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1: you met us this way
0: gbogbo nta je
1: all that we are
0: nta ma je
1: how we will be
0: owo lo ti wa
1: life with you
0: onimo lojo anu
1: today the mercy. All of you that receive mercy.
0: Atente mara nuba.
1: Are you that will still receive mercy?
0: Eyin Olorun anu o.
1: O go.
0: Eki eki eki eki eki.
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0: Oni Oluwa o se o. 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
1: Baba.
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1: Everyone that see the hand of God.
0: Ninu anu lo le so be.
1: Only mercy can see.
0: Oni jojo majemu kan.
1: Today is the day of covenant.
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1: Don't they know how great God is?
0: Pe ki fi size so ni da lagbara.
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0: Ki se pe awon to mo se se.
1: It's not about those that
0: awon lo je eyan yen.
1: That become great.
0: Anu nikan.
1: He judged by mercy.
0: Anu yen la wawa.
1: And that mercy we came.
0: Olorun anu yen la dupe lowo.
1: We have been saying that God of mercy.
0: Gbogbo yin te gbagbo.
1: All of you believe.
0: Pe anu si wa.
1: That mercy still exists.
0: Nibi ti e wa.
1: Anywhere you are.
0: To ba le fori kanle.
1: If you can bow your head to
0: God. Fori kanle.
1: Do so.
0: O dupe lowo.
1: And I appreciate this God.
0: Olorun anu.
1: That God of mercy.
0: O se o.
1: Thank you.
0: Olorun anu.
1: God of mercy.
0: O se o.
1: Thank you.
0: Olorun anu.
1: God of mercy.
0: O se o.
1: I thank you.
0: Eki eki.
1: I appreciate the many hands.
0: Eki po se.
1: Oluwo ma se o.
0: O le yile fun.
1: Thank you, thank you God.
0: O le doba le fun.
1: Mercy.
0: O to ba wo eni ko se nitori e. E ki po se. 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Thank you for your mercy. Thank you for your mercy. Oluwa o se fun anu re. Jesus. Oluwa wa.
1: Amen.
0: Igba ki igba to ba npo mi nle bayi. Be lori afefe. Be lori Facebook.
1: On Facebook.
0: Be lori radio.
1: I even on radio.
0: Boya ni TV.
1: On TV.
0: Anu kan lojo gbo.
1: It's one message that makes you to hear.
0: Awon ti a nso ni ori eto eleyi.
1: The things you are discussing today on this program.
0: Ki se ko sami nikan.
1: It's not just to say me.
0: Mo lo sinu ijile to ga.
1: I think my say deep breath.
0: O le ju bayi lo.
1: You can be more than this.
0: Nto wa se laye.
1: What you came to do in the world.
0: Oju ko lowo nikan.
1: It's bigger than just that.
0: Oh, God of oruko sile ti iranti nbo ma deba you are a legend
1: o deni la
0: o God of foruko ojo la yen sile
1: but leave that name for the
0: iru eni ojo anu bayi
1: you don't need a job mercy
0: awon adu anu kan beta ma
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1: another days
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4: Everybody
1: try
4: by
1: strength.
4: Auntie,
1: your
4: gift is not enough.
1: Brother,
4: my brother,
1: your
4: talent is not enough. God that I give that man.
1: I want to tell you,
4: God that shall have some
1: man of God.
4: Hey, Lord,
1: I want to anoint you.
4: God that I met that man.
1: I want to tell you, God
4: that shall have no more.
1: Then follow ya.
4: Let me tell you,
1: when you are shown no more. Loni, orun ti na si. Orun re si. Orun ti tan re si. In the name of Jesus. Number 3. You need mercy to bounce back.
4: O ni lo anu lati de pada sipo.
1: Manozo ha. Ipo kan be to ye ko wa.
4: Won
1: ye ko nbe.
4: You will remove from there.
1: By mercy.
4: Nipa no,
1: you will bounce back. You will bounce back. You will rise.
4: Thank you, Jesus.
1: Psalm 126. That is by mercy. When the Lord turn again, the captivity of the Zion,
4: he restored it
1: by his mercy.
4: Where you have the
1: chest of? Office that is Leo.
4: You
1: are right.
4: The
1: chest of.
4: Almighty.
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0: Friday.
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1: Christ Apostolic Church. 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
0: Nínú Christ Apostolic Church.
1: Right in that Christ Apostolic Church.
0: Outreach District Coordinating Council.
1: Outreach District Coordinating Council Headquarter. That's where we are meeting.
0: 413
1: High Road.
0: Tottenham.
1: At Tottenham.
0: In London.
1: 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N176RD.
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8: You tell
7: them what shot is carelessness against me. Open it by mercy. So that I will not suffer in life. So that I will not be enslaved in life. Open it up for me. Please pray number two. Bible says
8: he come to deliver.
7: Oh, well, I
8: look for a thing.
7: Look what he can get.
8: To seal Isaiah 61.
7: I tell you, I see already.
8: To seal a
7: he came for that deliverance. Thank you, Jesus. We have a lot of prayers, but no time. Prayer number four. Move on down backward. You may turn around. Oh God, under mercy. Restore my losses. What everyone has taken from me. Restore them by mercy. I take them back. Everything they want to from me. I take them back. To shake the world.
8: Kile o to mi mi.
7: Before the earth swallows me.
8: Mo gudo mi aye.
7: I need to shake the world.
8: Kile o to gbe mi.
7: Before the earth swallows me.
8: Mo fe mi aye.
7: I want to shake the world.
8: Anu Olorun.
7: Mercy of God.
8: E polongo emi na.
7: Announce me also.
8: E ti set awon kan
7: sey. You have done it for other people.
8: E set emi na.
7: It is my turn.
8: Anu o.
7: Mercy.
8: E polongo
7: emi o. Announce me.
8: Oye oye.
7: Lelu aje.
8: Ati fruit to
7: come. I want fruit.
8: Ni prayer aro la.
7: In tomorrow morning prayer.
8: Radio.
7: On air.
8: Ete wa ni abekuta.
7: Those in abekuta.
8: Pade wa in church la.
7: There is program this morning no.
8: Yes. Abekbadu akefa.
7: Prayer number six.
8: Anu la lowo olore la wa.
7: Great mercy. Bring me great helper.
8: Anu la.
7: Great mercy.
8: Lowo olore la wa.
7: Bring me great helper.
8: Oh my God.
7: Then yo.
8: Mama ba wan gbadu olore kan o.
7: Never I pray for one benefactor. If he dies. Hey.
8: Olore kan o.
7: One benefactor die enough sir.
8: Anu la lowo awon olore la wa.
7: Great mercy. Be great benefactors. You'll be pulling them to yourself. Great benefactors. Let me bring them to you.
8: Yo,
7: yo, yo, yo, yo, yo, yo, yo, yo, yo, yo, yo, yo, yo, yo, yo, yo, yo, yo, yo, yo, yo, yo, yo, yo, yo, yo, yo, yo, yo, yo, yo, yo, yo, yo, yo, yo, yo, yo, yo, yo, yo, yo, yo, yo, yo, yo, yo, yo, yo, 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

0: Brenkanon Bayo de Oladimeji. Presenting with me is my brother in Christ, Dr. Taiwo Adenego.
1: Good morning, cherished listener. Today's inspirational talk is titled, Take Responsibility. We always tend to blame circumstances and other people for our mistakes. That way, we never have to take responsibility. Albert Ellis observed, the best years of your life are the ones in which you decide your problems are your own. You don't blame them on your mother, the ecology, or the government. You realize you control your own destiny. Similarly, Florence Nightingale once said, I attribute my success to one thing. I never gave or took an excuse. When the winner messes up, he admits he's wrong and asks for forgiveness. But when a loser makes a mistake, he immediately looks for somebody or something to blame. Proverbs 24:11 warns, don't try to disclaim responsibility. Instead of denying and defending your mistakes, take responsibility. Learn from them and move on. That's how you grow.
0: Today, we are praying for Ashivas University's friends and well-wishers. Let us pray. Eternal Rock of Ages, Father of our Lord Jesus Christ, we bless your holy name. We thank you for the numerous friends of Ashivas University. We are grateful to you, O Lord, for the contribution everybody is making towards the development and advancement of the university, academically, physically, and socially. Thank you, Father, for the assistance and cooperation we are receiving from the Federal Medical Center Award, Rufus Giwa Polytechnic Award, and all organizations where our students undergo their SciWorks programs throughout the nation. We pray for Jof ID Family Farms Award, our local government, Benin Electricity Distribution Company, our branch, Federal Road Safety Corps, our sector, the Nigerian Police, our area command, Directorate of State Security Services, the Prison Service, members of the Civil Defense Corps, and all members of the University Security Committee. All our friends, too numerous to mention. We pray for Ondo State Minister of Education, Minister of Works, amongst other government agencies and parastatals. We pray that the brotherly love that is existing among us will continue to blossom. We pray for all religious leaders and bodies that have been praying for the progress of the university. May the Lord God enrich your ministry as you fervently pray for Ashivas University. All this we ask in the name of your Son, Jesus Christ, our Lord.
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Good morning. I am Abimbola Ogunba Deniyi with Odaba News at Dawn. In the news, Adeleke Campaign Council assures Tinubu of victory in Osun State. Tinubu transmit NDLEA reform bill to Senate. Senate demands comprehensive investigation into Igbokoda plane crash.

The revised All Progressives Congress presidential campaign council list for the 2027 general election has named the Minister of the Federal Capital Territory in Samwiki, Osun State Governor Ademola Adeleke, as its members. Others include Delta State Governor Sheriff Oberewore, Anambra State Governor Chukwuma Soludo, former Lagos State Governor Babatunde Fashola, and Minister of Aviation Festus Keyamo. Under the revised list made available to journalists on Tuesday, President Bola Tinubu will head the campaign council with Vice President Kashim Shettima and APC National Chairman Professor Nantawi Iwadda serving as Vice Chairman. Senate President Godswill Akpabio, Speaker of the House of Representatives Tajuddin Abbas, and Kwara State Governor Abdulrahman Abdulrazak are also listed as Vice Chairman. Meanwhile, the Imole Campaign Council, the camp of Governor Ademola Adeleke of Osun State, has reacted to the inclusion of its principal in President Bola Tinubu's campaign council ahead of the 2027 general elections. In a statement by its Director General, Olaliri Oyewumi, on Tuesday, the camp pledged to deliver 1.5 million votes for Tinubu. Oyewumi welcomed Adeleke's inclusion in the revised All Progressives Congress APC Presidential Campaign Council list. Recall that Adeleke was named the Osun State Coordinator of the President Bola Ahmed Tinubu PBAT Presidential Campaign Council. The Imole Campaign Council described Adeleke's appointment as well-deserved, assuring President Tinubu that the governor would deliver the state for him in the presidential election. Now, President Bola Tinubu has transmitted a series of bills to the Senate for consideration. The bills include proposed legislation to reform the legal framework governing the National Drug Law Enforcement Agency, NDLEA, amend the Nigerian Safety Investigation Bureau Act, and establish a National School of Government, among others. The bills, in accordance with the provisions of the 1999 Constitution as amended, were conveyed by the President of the Senate, Senator Godswill Akpabio. One of the proposals, the NDLEA Bill 2026, seeks to establish a consolidated legal framework for the operations of the NDLEA. The bill is expected to strengthen the agency's powers, including its capacity to investigate individuals suspected of involvement in illicit drug-related activities. 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After the break, Senate demands comprehensive investigation into Igbokoda plane crash. Do stay with us. We will be right back.

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You can also provide us information via email newsroom@Adaba889.fm. Now to the rest of the bulletin. The Senate has called for a transparent and comprehensive investigation into the Nigerian Air Force aircraft crash in Igbokwada, Ondo State, which claimed 32 lives. It is also demanding a holistic audit of the service ability and airworthiness of aircraft operated by the military. The Senate also urged the federal government to prioritize funding for regular aircraft maintenance and replacement of aging military aircraft to prevent further loss of lives among military personnel and other passengers. The Senate further urged the Nigerian Air Force and the Nigerian Safety Investigation Bureau, NSIB, to investigate both the immediate and remote causes of the crash and make their findings public. Also, the monarch of Igbokwada in Ilaja local government area of Ondo State, Oba Folabi Odedeyemo, has urged the federal and the state government to expedite efforts to recover the remains of victims of the a Nigerian Air Force aircraft crash in the community. Speaking with newsmen on telephone, Odedeyemo said residents had been battling an offensive odor since the crash. He attributed it to decomposing human remains yet to be recovered from the river. He also raised concerns about aviation fuel spillage, which is said to have polluted the surrounding environment. The monarch said the pollution had affected resident access to clean water, leaving them struggling to obtain enough for domestic needs, including cooking. He added that traces of spillage aviation fuel could be seen on the river some distance from the crash sites. In the meantime, Minister of Finance and Coordinating Minister of the Economy, Taiwo Oyedele, has cautioned governments against introducing new taxes or increasing existing tax against introducing new taxes against or increasing existing tax burdens, rather, on vulnerable citizens and productive sectors. He warned that such measures could deepen economic hardship. Oyedele spoke on the sidelines of the 2026 annual meetings of the International Monetary Fund, IMF, and World Bank in Bangkok, Thailand. He presented a communique on behalf of the Intergovernmental Group of 24, G24, which he chairs. He said borrowing remained necessary to finance economic growth, but stressed that governments must ensure that debt supports job creation and inclusive development. And finally, the Minister of the Federal Capital Authority, FCT, Yesom Wike, has fired back at Zamfara State Governor Dauda Lawal. Wike said he chased the governor out of PDP. He was speaking during a media rally on Tuesday. According to the minister, Lawal could not withstand him despite his money. And to end the Bar News at dawn, a recap of our top stories.

0: brought to you that the Imole Campaign Council, the CAB of Governor Ademola Adeleke of Osun State, pledged to deliver 1.5 million votes for Tinubu in the 2027 presidential election. We also brought to you that President Bola Ahmed Tinubu has transmitted a series of bills to the Senate for consideration, including that of the National Drug Law Enforcement Agency, NTLEA. And finally, we brought to you that the Senate has called for a transparent and comprehensive investigation into the Nigerian Air Force aircraft crash in Igbokoda, Ondo State, which claimed 32 lives. That's at about news at dawn. On behalf of the production crew, led by Sunday Ajiboye, I am Abimbola Ogunbadeni, saying thanks for listening. Good morning.
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0: Country people, country people. Now, good morning. Good morning. Now, better Wednesday morning. But this is our day. I believe say una shoe shoe. It shine. Yes, una be a grandma. It makes sense. Today for Niger, now the program station under by Chip on 9 FM. Akure ana day. Now better Wednesday morning. But this I pray make better luck making jam me, making jam you where they listen and everybody will be say them be lovers over the by Chip on 9 FM. 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Newspaper to read, I be this one. Punch newspaper day, yeah. The Punch newspaper ma day. Vanguard newspaper ma. It de my front page for all the national dailies. We come out today. Ondo crash, epidemic fears be the mount as bodies remain unrecovered. Aerofy investigator talks say Aerofy be a Mac pack $600,000 in arrangement for EFCC officials. So. Vatican talk with and say that long surgery for Pope, it is very successful. Another one with them in front this morning, they talk say, Lagos residents, now then they talk say, Abego, Mona Con Apostle, this delay for road project, and alleged extortion by area boys, it is cause biggie for we area. For Delta Fish Pond, my three children, now then don't drown. For one abandoned Delta fish pond. I never come up for Delta this morning. NSCDC be the uncover underground tunnels for suspected Delta drug hideout. EFCC be the arraign woman over alleged visa fraud. Indian police be the arrest Nigerian over alleged cocaine supply. Niger, you go fear Niger now. 2027 APC Chamo confirms support from opposition figures who in the Untokam. APC be the unveil campaign headquarters for Lagos. And this one now for the back pages, ED NBBF players rep now then the target basketball revival. Olympic qualifiers ma Ajibade injury blow. Now in con cover. Better win for Super Falcons. Ego avant, intose, in one make Super Falcons better focus on early 2028 good. But I don't worry. Me enter my camel go say, if we return, I got to serve on the details.
1: Warm greetings from Achievers University, Owo, a private university with distinction. Achievers University's motto is knowledge, integrity, and leadership. At Achievers University, we have diligently pursued its objectives with a clear understanding of its implication. At Achievers University, we honestly impart knowledge on our students and pursue all we do with a sense of integrity, thereby preparing our students for the position of a higher task, that of being the future hope and leaders of the society. Our mission to be the best university is very clear and achievable. With a very high sense of responsibility, we know we're on course. We appreciate all our parents and the government, the press and the society at large for your support. And we assure you that by the grace of God, we shall achieve greatness and you'll be very proud of us. Achievers University, knowledge, integrity and leadership.
2: Ladies and gentlemen, she's heading into episode 12. 4 hours of non-stop streaming. Surely she's going to bed. No! And now she's live on TikTok.
3: Wait, this is finished? But I bought 7 days bundle. How did it finish in 2 days?
4: That's the thing, Jane. 7 days is when your bundle expires, not how long it must last. How quickly it finishes depends on how much data you have and how you use it. 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

country people, and I welcome back, and I welcome back. We'll start with this one. We'll be saying concern everybody with the industry, especially people with the Igbokoda. 9 days after the Niger Air Force aircraft being crashed for Igbokoda, Ilaja local government area of Ondo State, the wreckage and bodies of the 25 victims remain unrecovered. As fears on the rise for that area of public health crisis, as residents they complain of an increasingly offensive tension from the crash site. Plenty grammar day here. The development now in Bido heightened pressure on the military to accelerate recovery operations and address concerns over possible environmental contamination with the community's monarch and residents. We'll be seeing. Then the Bego, then they call for urgent intervention by the federal and state governments. Meanwhile, the Senate already don't call for the comprehensive audit of the Niger Air Force aircraft fleet and maintenance funding. We'll be saying the House of Representatives also will demand an independent investigation into the October 5 crash. NAF will be the talk, say they don't intensify search for efforts, and they don't constitute 112 member board, make it investigate the matter. The Tory long, if now check and read and wear, punch newspaper, nine serve us this morning. Where may they enter? And they enter another page for the punch newspaper. Erufai, nine investigator talks, say, in bidon a mark arrange already $600,000 for EFCC officials. One forensic investigator with the State Security Service, Segun Kayode, yesterday alleged, say, former Kaduna State Governor Nasir El-Rufai and some of his associates already they don't arrange $600,000 to settle officials of the Economic and Financial Crisis Commission and intermediaries. So Kayode, the first prosecution witness for the ongoing trial, be made the allegation of when in they testified before the Kaduna State High Court. Where the seat for Kaduna, presided over by Justice Darius Kobo. The witness say $500,000 and $100,000 allegedly they don't set them aside for the payment, adding say forensic audio recordings capture conversation involving El-Rufai and some of insuspected associates. So say then go use the money, bribe officials. The matter long, eh? If I want check them, read them where me for see them. Ide punch newspaper will come out today. Country people at the Savannah with a move ahead. Lagos, Nadia me enter right now. Residents and business owners along Ogorombi Street for the Idimu area of Lagos State, not them. Then they lament to then see the slow pace of road rehabilitation projects and alleged construction workers block of major roads for the area and extortion from motorists. Nahin, the cause big for the community during one reasoning with journalists for the area, especially for the project site yesterday. They say plenty of the roads within the area, you know, they're possible. Then say government been tell them say 12 months then they go use complete the road, but right now it don't pass 12 months. They know if they carry their motor, enter their house again, and plenty delay been day if they go. Their offices and if children they go to school, they say make government, especially governor, some will lose some way, call making urgently making do something. Even I want to check and read down where it is. I punch in super. Another one with my front this morning, country people, Delta, now tell me go three children, age 6, 8, and 12. Now then, don't buy you. What happened to them? Then say one abandoned fish pond there with the Sanico community. Agbaha, Otto, really North local government area of Delta State. Now there they enter. The victims, then we identify them as Great Anthony Quera, 6 years old. Good Luck Anthony Quera, 8 years old. And Begba GT Quera, 12. We'll be see, they'll be members of Quera family from Awihe community, Agbara Otto, for really. Now all of them, nine them, why? They say the incident reportedly occurred after the children then been declared missing by their parents on Saturday, as plenty people come to search. They search the area. Then see president of Agbara Youth Council, Rufus Ovotu, and a family member, we talk with journalists, but they no one make their name come out. They see the bodies of the children with floats for one abandoned fish pond on Sunday morning. Then say the pond they located beside one flowing stream behind the community. Then say circumstances will surround how the children take enter the pond there. Nobody know
According to the sources, they say they don't bury them beside the stream for that community. It is very sad. It is very pathetic. If now check them, read the details. Punch newspaper. Now they are for Siam. I heard this morning, Mark, on the people, this one, with the my front this morning, now Delta community has still the NSCDC be uncover underground tunnels for suspected Delta drug hideout too. The Niger Security and Civil Defense Corps now then toss it, they don't uncover underground tunnels at a heavily fortified suspected drug hideout with the Asaba Delta still do amid investigations into whether the facility then they use them for other criminal activities. NSCDC say in commandant patrol team they discovered the tunnel during one operation on Monday, October 12th at Falling Water Co-House, Yahweh Close of Accra Junction along the 74 Junction Asaba Specialist Hospital Aziz. The command talk person, DSC Anthony Akachukwu, operative been spending several days trying to gain access to the building before they use a blowtorch to break a roof. Then see when they enter the air, plenty things that they recover, including underground. They see investigation already don't continue. There be one ascertain. There be one know whether another criminal activities they happen for the F. Now check the matter. Read and where me for Siam, now punch newspaper.

0: for punch them out. Could people see the move ahead this morning? This one with my friend and say EFCC be the arraigned woman over alleged visa fraud. The Economic and Financial Crimes Commission EFCC now them be done arraign one woman where we say Mudukbe Oriyomi Ativi. Now be a name over alleged visa fraud involving 31.6 million naira and $3,600 and another £1,815. ATV, the arraign am on 5-count charge with the border, now claim my truth, where on visa fraud, advance fee fraud, and obtaining money under false pretenses before Justice A.T. Mohammed of the Federal High Court with the Port Harcourt River State. The SEC, Port Harcourt Division, accused ATV and accompanying Dora and Agile Management Consulting Limited of allegedly collecting money from victims who under the pretext of securing Canada visa-sponsored employment for them. One of the charges, alleged ATV and the company obtained plenty money from one man, who be said Kiari Mike and I be name, another one, Rita Chikero Ohunda, and plenty other people say then go help them secure Canada visa for year 2024. The Tory logo, if now I check carry that way, where me for Siam, now punching sweeper. Come people, again and again, the enter market. If I return, I go to serve no more. Me no come time.
1: 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Oba Adeshida Road ni lu Akure. 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

0: Contrapopo, now welcome back, now welcome back. We still have an hour today this morning. Another one waiting my front, 2027 APC chairman will be the confirmed supporter from opposition figure C. The All Progressives Congress National Chairman, Nentawe Iwata, ain't don't confirm, say, the ruling party APC. They don't reach out to opposition leaders to seek their support for Tinubu's re-election for next year. Mm-hmm. In talk this one, when they receive the delegation, we'll be seeing our former Chief Justice of Nigeria, Justice Oluka Ode Ariwoola, been leading from the Savannah Center for Diplomacy, Democracy, and Development yesterday. He also confirmed, say, APC, we don't appeal to the Minister of Federal Capital Territory, Nathan Wike, Osun State Governor, Ademola Adeleke, and Anambra State Governor, Chukwuma Soludo, and other opposition figures may then support and work for President Bola Tinubu's re-election for 2027. The Tory plenty, if now, check them, read that where Ide Punch newspaper and other people will come out today. Another one within my front, 2027 APC, but they unveil campaign headquarters for Lagos. The Director General of the Kadri Obafemi Amzat Governorship Campaign Organization, Senator Musli Obanikoro, the newly commissioned PBAT's KOH Lagos Central Campaign Headquarters go strengthen political coordination and grassroots engagement to ahead of the 2027 general elections. Obanikoro will be say in this talk yesterday with journalists for Lagos Island in say the facility. Make I clear my throat again. In say the facility ma go serve as central hub for coordination, engaging stakeholders and mobilizing party members and supporters across Lagos Central Senatorial District. Ilongo, plenty. If you now want to check them, read them where it is high punch. Back page, Nadia de Roche go right now. Eguavon, Intosi. Focus, Naimbidiki, say Niger must qualify for Olympics and now good be the target. Now besides with this kind of people, next week Wednesday we go return. I've been a boy and I feel like picking Michael Akintunde. Now good morning.
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4: 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Ben, yo, mind the Kenny Ogwe Omara. 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
1: You. Yes, you wait to hear me like this. 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
5: Yes, it's time to make Jesus heard louder across Akure and beyond as the powerful sounds of grace concert brought again. Over 1,000 worshippers, we gather in one accord to exalt the name of the Almighty. 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On Sunday, 25th October 2026, at the Democracy Park, Akure Ondo State. Ministry, Gold Olorua, Oluwa Tobilola Heritage, Mercy Ramsey, Anyofe, Jibura Ajayi, Jetunde Are, Miss Emmanuel, Jokwe Praise and the Believer, Oluko Jokwe Yami Helen, Oracle Day, and Atele the City Taker, also ministering as Zion's Hill, at Global Choir, and Dera Talks, at Democracy Park, Akure Ondo State. 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Don't miss it. 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
1: 5 years of planting and praying, but now harvest is here. 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
6: Adeyemi Federal University of Education Ondo invites suitably qualified candidates for admission into various part-time degree programs for the 2026-2027 contact session. Degree programs include BA Edu in English, History, Religious Studies, Fine and Applied Arts, Yoruba, French, Political Science, etc. BA Edu in Physical and Health Education, Social Studies, Mathematics, Integrated Science, Guidance and Counseling, Home Economics, etc. BSc Edu in Economics, Geography, Biology, Chemistry, Physics, and Mathematics. Eligible candidates must possess a minimum of merit pass in NCA courses and a minimum of 5 O-level credits, including English and Mathematics. In line with JAMS policy and guideline, candidates applying for this degree should be processed through JAMS and must compulsorily do their part-time registration with JAMS to get their NYC exemption certificate processed through the Division of Student Affairs. Interested candidates should apply and submit their application forms on the online application page, portal.afwed.edu.ng, or visit the MIS Cyber Cafe in the University and Directorate of Continuing Education and Part-Time Studies. They are to pay the sum of 10,000 Naira, excluding bank charges, through Remita. Closing date is Friday, 25th December 2026, as lectures will commence immediately. For more information, 0803-329-4357, 0915-080-4444, and 0806-499-8701. Mrs. O. Ofakorede, Registrar, Announcer.
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0: The National Executive Committee of Imade College, Old Students Association, and 80th Anniversary Planning Committee of Imade College, Owo, invites the general public to come and celebrate the joyous occasion of the 80th Founders Day and homecoming of the alumni between Wednesday, 21st October, through Sunday, 25th October, 2026. The team, yes, rooted in tradition, building legacies and excellence. Day one, Wednesday, 21st October, arrival and accreditation, welcome address and novelty match. Day two, Tuesday, 22nd October, roadwalk, head talk, cultural show, year set meetings and cocktail party. Day 3, Friday, 23rd October, anniversary lecture at all around the school facilities, Jumat service at Central Mosque, Owo, fundraising with cultural shows. Day 4, Saturday, 24th October, commissioning of projects, annual general meeting, anniversary dinner and award night. 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
8: As how now?
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8: 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Are they registered with SEC? That's how MMM and CBEX started and people lost their money.
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0: God is set to do wonders at Akure Night of Wonders, organized by Bible Church of Reconciliation, 15th and 16th October 2026. God of Wonders will tabernacle at BFA Event Center, 4 p.m. every day, except for the anointing service, slated for Sunday, 18th October 2026. At 4 p.m., many spirit-filled gospel artists are billed to perform on those days. 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
5: 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He hears a call and ready to stand up for the interest of all in Abuja. 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
0: Confirmed. 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You should have seen when it was just one table outside. When rain will fall, I'll be covering my goods with nylon, praying that it won't last all day. 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
14: Payment received in OPay.
0: 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My business grew.
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1: Because I'm different, I am Bola Ahmed Tinubu.
2: Nigeria is moving. 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
1: We've seen progress. 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
2: 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Here we straight with no rumors, just results. The bold steps of the federal government under the leadership of President Bola Ahmed Tinubu. Policies will be explained, progress showcased. The future is clearly defined. The Renewed Hope Agenda is on Wednesday from 10 through 11 a.m. on Adaba FM. Don't miss it. 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

0: Right, 2 minutes past 10 from the studios of Wide Apart 8.9 FM. Good morning and welcome to today's edition of Renewed Hope Agenda. I've been joined on the program this morning by APC Chieftain, a former commissioner for youth development in Ondo State, and the director general of Sunshine Grassroots Network, Honorable Dayo Awude. Good morning.
1: Good morning. Thank you for inviting me.
0: All right, let's begin from Sunshine Grassroots Network, because that appears to be the current thing you're doing now. And I understand that that group is to promote President Bola Ahmed Tinubu and amass support for him in Ondo State. Am I correct?
1: Very correct.
0: Okay.
1: That's what we stand for.
0: Okay. So, how far would you say that your group has gone in, you know, getting that support for President Bola Ahmed Tinubu? We're in October already, and election is less than 3 months away, January the 16th. How far has that your group gone in generating that support for President Bola Ahmed Tinubu in Ondo State, especially at the grassroots?
1: Thank you very much. Well, as our name implies, Sunshine Grassroots Network, we deal with the grassroots. We deal with the common people. We deal with people who are, you know, in the suburbs majorly. For instance, we have had some programs where we attended to the needs of our people. We have done the Tinubu Farmer Support, TFS, where we distributed materials to farmers in several local governments.
0: When you say materials, what materials are these?
1: Pumping machine and spraying machine, boots, and inputs.
0: Okay.
1: Farming inputs. Yes, we have done that in Akure North. We did it in Akoko Northwest. We did it in SLDO and Irele. We have done it in so many local governments. We have done the Tinubu Atajire apron, where we distributed apron to our market women. We did that in Akure, we did that in Ore, Ikare, and some other places. We have also done the Tinubu free fuel, where we gave free fuel to Okada riders, Marwa operators across the state. Then there is the BTO Widow's Mite,
0: okay,
1: which is sponsored by the Minister of Interior, that is feeding the widows, taking care of the widows. We have done that also in Akure and some other local governments. So these are some of the intervention programs that we have had in this Sunshine Grassroots Network.
0: Now,
1: people.
0: Now, is this a monthly thing, or a once in a while thing, a one-off thing, or something you do on a regular basis? That's the first part of my question. And what determines your choice of the community to go next?
1: Well, what we do basically is to map out on those states. We have 18 local governments, so we map those projects into those 18 local governments. For instance, if Akoko Northeast is having apron, we go to the market. Akoko Northwest can have farmer support. Akoko Southeast can have TFF, that's Tinubu Free Fuel. You know, we just spread it that way. So we have a calendarized procedure. So we know what goes to each local government. And when we are done with the 18 local governments, we move again, we revolve the theme. What went here the last time, we go to another place again. So this is what we've been doing.
0: Now,
1: covering the entire state.
0: Now, as someone who is not, You're not just you're not a greenhorn when it comes to politics. I remember you as the director of protocol, am I correct? Because I was covering the government house at the time during the administration of Olusegun Mimiko. I was government house correspondent. So you are not a greenhorn when it comes to politics. And I'm sure in the course of all these programs that your outreach to the people are in Ondo State, you must have met people who are dissatisfied with the government of Bola Ahmed Tinubu. How do you convince those people?
1: Well, the point is, no matter how much you do, some people will still be dissatisfied. So that is not strange. Like you said, we are politicians. We are used to that. That's not strange. Even if you do your very best, some people will still say they are not satisfied. So we are not perturbed with that. Yes, what we do is engage our people. See, sometimes if you don't put the opportunity cost of what is happening before them, they may not appreciate what is actually going on. For instance, when you break it down for the people, that the alternative cost of subsidy removal is that Nigeria will continue to service its debts, external debts, with 97% of its income. When you put it before the people, that the alternative cost is that states will not be able to pay salaries of workers. Those are the alternatives to subsidy removal. Now, with the removal of subsidy, the government at all levels have more money. Ondo State government, as at the last time, got over 46 billion naira as monthly income. 46.
0: And that's besides the IGR.
1: Yes, that's besides the IGR. Now, were we getting that before? No. Why are we getting that now? Subsidy removal. Now the states have more money to attend to the needs of the people. So what the people have lost in quotes in subsidy removal in terms of high cost of fuel, they are gaining in good roads, better roads. They are gaining in some other ways that pertains to their welfare. So what we are saying basically is that we need to enlighten our people the more. Apart from those who willingly have chosen to play politics, those ones have selective amnesia. They decide not to see. They decide to forget what they want to forget. But the reality on ground is that things are not as bad as some people want us to believe. I was telling some people yesterday, I said, do you realize that just a few years back, under the last administration, we bought a bag of rice at over 100,000 naira. There was subsidy then, where it was 180 naira per liter. But we're buying bags of rice for 105,000 naira. We were buying Congos of Gary, 1,000 naira. But today, a bag of rice, sometimes 50,000, 55,000, 60,000, depending on the brand. Today, a Congo of Gary is not as high as 1,000 naira. Maybe 500, 450, 400, depending on where you are buying it. So what are we trying to say? Things are not as bad as some people are trying to make it look like. In the real sense of it, I believe strongly that Nigeria is far, far, far better off now than before Tinubu came into office.
0: All right. Like you said, that some people, and no matter what you do, some people will still be dissatisfied with your performance. This is not the first time you'll be saying that. I read one of your, I think in the newspaper, maybe when you were launching your group, where you said that certain Nigerians are yet to appreciate the impact of the Bola Ahmed Tinubu's administration. You said something like that. Now, I have a two-part question for you. You mentioned projects, you say Nigerians are enjoying good roads and all of that. But then, can you identify, because this morning, it is true that stakes are getting more, but the more that they are getting, more in quotes now, is it getting to the people? The state government are closer to the people. People are fixated on the federal government. The federal government controls no land. The state is in charge of land in Nigeria. By law, the state's government are closer to the people. They are the ones getting the allocation from Abuja. So if they are getting more, for instance, in your state, Ondo State, if they are getting more, are the people getting the benefits of that when you go to the market? When you, because how do people interpret development? Is by the money in their pocket, the food on their table. That is what an average human being, that is the way an average Nigerian will see it. So can you specifically point to, you know, benefits that Ondo State has gotten from the federal government? That's the first part of it. Then the money that the allocation that the state governments are getting, for instance, in Ondo State, is this getting to the people in terms of their buying power?
1: When we started this program, we said this is about the renewed agenda of Mr. President.
0: Yes.
1: That wants us to focus more on the federal government. Whether the money is getting to the people at the state level, not just on those states, is a question for the state officials to answer. Mr. Governor has, in Ondo State, Mr. Governor has his information structure through which they should tell the people what they are doing. But on a general scale, as a citizen of Ondo State, we are all stakeholders. I can tell you, well, the state government is not doing badly. We are seeing some of the roads being done. Even though I believe we can do better than that, but the state government is not doing badly. However, when you talk about the federal government, I just told you, when we had subsidy under previous administrations, federal government roads in Ondo State were abandoned. Today, with the removal of subsidy, we have 4 road projects going on in Ondo State simultaneously, federal government road projects. If you pass through the airport road, as if you are going to a war, you see massive construction going on the roads. And I can tell you, these roads will last minimum 30, 40, 50 years because of the quality of what is being done by the federal government. It has never happened like that. I'm well over 50 years. I've always lived in Ondo State. I have not seen federal government intervention in Ondo State as much as I have seen it under the Bola Tinubu administration. Go to the Akure Ilesha Road, massive work going on. Akure Owo Road, massive work going on. Ondoore, massive work going on. Akure Ado Ekiti, work is going on. The Coastal Road is passing through Ondo State, all at the same time. Then some people will still say they haven't seen the benefits of this administration. I think that is most unfair on the federal government.
0: All right, Honorable Daya Udi, if you're just tuning in now, this is Adaba 88.9 FM, and the program is Renewed Hope Agenda, where we talk about the achievements and the policies of the Bola Tinubu administration. And I'll be speaking with APC Chieftain Daya Udi, who is the Director General of Sunshine Grassroots Network. Honorable Dan, let's talk a bit about your political journey, and then I'll tie into my next question. You were in Labour Party at some point, you were in PDP, and then in fact in the last governorship election in Ondo State, you contested on the platform of another party. Now you are in APC. What convinced you to pitch your tent with the APC?
1: Well, I must be honest with you and with our listeners. In the last election, I didn't vote for Bola Tinubu. I didn't believe he could do it. But I must also confess that in the last 3 years, he has far, far, far surpassed my expectations of any president with what he's been able to do in terms of infrastructure development, in terms of restructuring the system. Since I was young, I began of restructuring. Afenifere will fight for restructuring, ADECO, restructuring, all the, you know, groups are talking about restructuring. But without making any noise, Tinubu is restructuring Nigeria. Now we are at the verge of having state police. We have regional administration now, more or less, with the Regional Development Commission. We are having local government autonomy, even though we still have some hiccups here and there. But the bottom line is we have a president who is a thinking president. We have a president who knows what to do and how to do it and how to get it done. All of this put together made me to have a change of mind that this man is doing well. And if he's doing well, because we need to build a consensus really around development, not just about political party, not just about this person is my tribesman. No. If somebody is working for the development of this system, then he deserves all our support, he deserves all our encouragement. And this is why I chose to align with him, so that I can continue to do what he's doing for Nigeria, not just for the sake of today, but for the sake of tomorrow. What Tinubu is doing is far, far beyond rice and stew for the moment. Tinubu is building a legacy. Tinubu is building what will strengthen Nigeria as a system. Before Tinubu came into office, our external reserve was $3 billion. Today, after 3 years, Tinubu has grown our external reserve to $56 billion. Just in 3 years, we were servicing our debts with 97% of our income. Today, that has dropped to about 42%. And you think that person does not deserve our support? He does deserve it. And we need to give him all the support. That's why some of us have decided to support him. For the good of Nigeria and for the good of generations yet unborn.
0: All right, Honorable Daya Awuri. Now, upon assumption of office in May 2023, the first thing President Bola Ahmed Tinubu did was to remove subsidy, and then subsequently he made changes to the foreign exchange policy, and the opposition went to town to say that households and businesses are suffering, they are not doing well, and all of that. But supporters of President Bola Ahmed Tinubu, like yourself, and as you have done on this since the beginning of this program, have argued that these are changes, these are reforms that are necessary for the country to survive. Now, when you look at both sides, the first part of the question, what would you identify as the three strongest achievements of Bola Ahmed Tinubu administration? And then on the other part, when you listen to your opposition, especially as the presidential election nears, their campaign messaging is filled with all of these rhetorics of suffering Nigerians and all of that, how does that make you feel? Does that bother you as a supporter of Bola Ahmed Tinubu?
1: Well, politicians will always be politicians. You can't take that away from them. Once the table is not in their favor, they would rather want it to scatter. See, if you ask me the three major achievements of this administration, I will tell you first, Tinubu has given hope to Nigerians. That's number one. Nigeria was at the precipice when he came. We were on a cliff that with a little tilt, Nigeria would have gone under. But he has been able to stabilize the systems, to stabilize the economy. I'm not an economist. But those who know, those who are economists, have said that Tinubu has saved the economy, he has stabilized the economy, and that the economy is on the path of growth. Okonjo-Iweala, doctor, said so. Sanusi Lamido said so, Emir of Kano. These are economists. Charles Soludo said so. Tunde Lemo said so. So many of them have said so. Even the IMF has said so. The World Bank has said so. But if those who should know have said that this man has stabilized the economy and the economy is on the path of growth, then I have no reason not to believe them. So that's number one. Number two is infrastructure. I told you, in Ondo State alone, we have about 4 or 5 roads ongoing simultaneously. Then the last one is the restructuring of the Nigerian system. Nigeria, as it was badly skewed in favor of some people and against some people. What Tinubu is doing now is trying to bring a balance to the system. For instance, the economic reforms, the tax reforms. Before now, they will bring all the VAT to Abuja and share. Whereas most of these VAT, 70% of Nigerian VAT, come from Lagos. And at the end of the day, at the end of the sharing, Lagos will be getting a paltry sum. Tinubu said no. Now you earn based on your input. In other words, if you bring VAT as much as $10 billion or 10 billion naira, what you will get eventually will be proportional to what you brought. So the era of monkey the walk, baboon the chop, is over. Some people are not happy with this, but Nigerians of goodwill should be happy about this. That is fairness, that is equity, that is justice. Nigeria cannot survive without fairness, equity, and justice. Tinubu is doing all of that. And like I said, if somebody is bold enough to confront the status quo, he needs all the support. You know that people will always fight back, beneficiaries of those skewed processes will fight back. They will never say anything good in what he's doing. But for the rest of us who believe in this country, we need to commend Mr. President for his boldness, for his courage, and of course, to give him all the support that he deserves.
0: You have not answered the second part of the question. I asked, are you bothered when you listen to the campaign message of the opposition?
1: That's where I started from. I said, politicians will always be politicians. I'm not bothered. It's part of the stock in trade. It's part of the game. Even when they see white, because they want to paint it black, they will claim that white is black. Nobody, I can tell you for free, will tell you that Tinubu is not working for this country. In their rights, innermost mind, they will tell you, they will admit, oh, this man they try, oh, but they must not hear it from our mouth. All because they also want to take power. So if people want to take power, they use every means to get it. So we are not bothered. It's part of the game. It's part of the rules of engagement. But the bottom line is, as they are saying their own, we should also be saying the truth, opening every space to our people to see.
0: All right. Would you say what transpired during the previous administration made Nigerians to conclude that maybe the economy was still better? This is why I'm saying, let me give you the context. At some point during the Muhammadu Buhari administration, they called it Ways and Means. The government was printing money. CBN was printing money to show up the value of the naira against the dollar, and they were doing that also to pay subsidy. So naira, that maybe, for instance, the real value of naira to a dollar should have been maybe 1,003 to a dollar. Government was trying to show up the value, and many Nigerians concluded that that was the original value of the naira. So the Tinubu administration came in, removed subsidy, made changes to the foreign exchange policy and all of that, and then the true value of Naira, which is why many of the Bretton Woods institutions that you have mentioned are commending the Nigerian government, and many people want to do business in Nigeria. Do you think that the Muhammadu Buhari administration in a way contributed to all of this? Not just Muhammadu Buhari administration alone, even the administration before that. Do you think that Nigerians now complain because they didn't get the real picture of what was really happening in Nigeria?
1: Absolutely. You have even answered the question yourself. You see, before now, we were living on...
0: like a fake life.
1: Fake life, exactly. Borrowed life. What was really not ours was the kind of life we were living. Nigeria was using Naira to subsidize the value of Naira. Like you noted, that government, the previous government of Buhari, was just printing money. This is not economics. If you print more money than required, you drive up inflation. Things become expensive. Life become unbearable. But Tinubu came and said, no, enough for fake life. Let Naira find its original, actual value. And he stopped the subsidy of Naira. How can you be spending 600 Naira, for instance, to maintain the value of 600 Naira? That's double loss. If the value of your Naira is 1,200 to $1, let it be. Then you engage in production. You engage in production. And the value will begin to appreciate.
0: Yeah.
1: Don't give the Naira a fake value. Don't decorate the Naira. Putting a facade on it. Open the face of the Naira. Let us see the value of the Naira. Let us see the real color of the Naira. And that is what Tinubu has done. And a man who has done this for Nigeria, for me, is a man of courage, is a man of boldness, and he deserves, again I say, he deserves all the support that all Nigerians can give. So that tomorrow, all of us will be glad that we had a president that did what was supposed to be done. That we had a president that did not just, you know, massage us and leave. Tinubu is a man of legacy. And I'm sure years after he has left office, Nigerians will still continue to praise him.
0: All right. Now, when you know all of this, you have all of this information. I'm referring to Nigerians, not all of you. And then U.S. Presidential candidates like Atiku Abubakar of the ADC, Peter Obi of the NDC, saying that, oh, if you become president, we're bringing back subsidy. That's like going back to the fake life where you have to print money and you have to just let me pose the question. Would that not be a precursor to going the way of Zimbabwe?
1: You see,
0: or you think they are just lying to deceive the people?
1: Exactly. They are just playing to the gallery. They want to tell the people what the people want to hear, not what will work for the people. And that is mostly unfair. You can't say you want to take Nigeria back to an era. I was a commissioner. I was in government. At a point in our administration, we couldn't pay workers' salaries. Is that what you want us to go back to? You want us to go back to, spending like 7% of our income to service our debts? Is that what you want us to go back to by removing subsidy? Subsidy was making some people super rich overnight, even without working for the system. That's what you want us to go back to? Any candidate who says he wants to remove subsidies should be termed unserious. And Nigerians should avoid them, because it's either they are lying deliberately because they can't do it, or they want to take us back to where we were coming from.
0: All right, if you're just tuning in, the time is 29 minutes before 11 from the studios over there by Temple 9 FM. This is Renewed Hope Agenda, and I'll be speaking with Honorable Dayo Awude, APC Chieftain. Now, let me ask you, the student loan, which some people call NEF fund, is one of the biggest signature project of the Bola Ahmed Tinubu administration. Have you been able to measure its impact in your home state, Ondo State?
1: Well, I haven't been commissioned to do that officially, but from what we hear and from what we know, the NEL fund is a critical intervention by the Tinubu administration to help, particularly to help the common man. It has never happened in the history of Nigeria. Let me say in recent history, I don't know of the 70s and 60s. In our recent history, the government will give loans to students to pay their tuition, to pay their fees. The government will give stipend of $20,000 per student as a gift every month. It has never happened before. The opposition people are not talking about that. They haven't seen that. They don't have any alternative to that, and they kept quiet on that. But these are the real issues. We need to interrogate these issues. This government has done so much for the people, and that's why we are saying it. This man, see, it is the family that benefits. That know. It is those families that know. There are schools where students pay as high as millions of naira tuition, which the government is helping families to offset in the name of loan, which is only repayable when that child or that person, begins to work. The grant of 20,000 per month is a grant, is a gift. I think what Tinubu deserves for that is a commendation. It's commendation. Mr. President, thank you for lifting the burden off the shoulders of the common man, for lifting the burden off the shoulders of the less privileged families. But the opposition will not talk about that. They will not see that. But we are saying it. Let the good work continue. Mr. President has started well, and I believe we'll continue to do well. NEL fund is a critical intervention. NEL fund is what we should encourage. I believe NEL fund is sustainable. We don't want another government to come and scrap it. We know what it is with government policies in Nigeria. A new government comes and dismantles whatever the previous government has built. That will not bring development to us. So let this man lay this solid foundation, and let's see how we build on it as time goes on. Thank you.
0: All right, talking about building on it, if you look at the political landscape now, it's already shaping up around the candidate of the APC, that's incumbent President Bola Ahmed Tinubu, ADC candidate Atiku Abubakar, and of course NDC candidate Peter Obi, who has aligned with Kwankoso. And you know, Kwankoso, there are people who believe that Kwankoso has a strong base in Kano. Now, when you look at these, you know, political development, there are people who believe that this could change how votes are distributed in the January election. From your own perspective, what makes you confident that Bola Ahmed Tinubu can scale through all of these orders and win re-election? And where do you believe that the APC's strongest electoral advantages lie?
1: Well, I believe strongly that Mr. President is carrying a pan-Nigerian mandate presently.
0: How so?
1: Because he won across the federation. I mean, he won in the north, in some parts of the north. He won in the north central. He won in the southwest. He didn't win in the southeast. He won maybe one or two in the south-south. So his mandate cut across Nigeria. It's not that the people in this section only voted for him. No. He won across the country. That's why I said pan-Nigerian mandate, which is using at the moment. And I don't see anything less than that. In fact, I believe that he's going to perform better even now. As he did the last time, he's going to clear the entire Southwest. Though he lost Osun the last time, now he's going to clear the entire Southwest. I know that. He's going to clear the North Central. 80%, I know that. Even the core north is going to win many states in the core north.
0: That's the Northwest.
1: Northwest and even the Northeast, where his vice president comes from. Shettima is from Borno State, so he's going to clear some of those states. And he's going to win in the Southeast and South-South. Maybe not every state, but he's going to have a very good showing there. So Mr. President will perform better now, even than he did before. The other time he contested from outside, now he's contesting from within. Now the people have seen what he's able to do. You think the people of Cross River State will not factor in the issue of the Lagos-Calabar Coastal Highway into their voting pattern? A president that has opened them directly, not just to Lagos, but to the entire Southern Belt. I served in Cross River State. It was a tug of war, traveling all the way from Makure to Calabar, or to Ikom, or to Bubra. But Mr. President is opening up the entire space such that between Lagos and Calabar, you spend lesser time on smooth road. You think the people of all those places will not factor that into their voting pattern? They will, definitely. Tinubu is not the first president. You think they will not factor in the Badagry-Sokoto Highway into the voting pattern along that path? What about the Kaduna, Kano, and the rest of and Katsina Highway? See, people will factor all of this in. I travel the roads a lot, and I appreciate the value of good roads in Nigeria. Tinubu is doing very well, especially as it touches on road construction. If you go to Abuja, yes, some portions are still very bad, but the work is ongoing. It's a huge construction site. The, you know, South Abuja Road.
0: That's a local jar to Abuja.
1: It's a huge construction site.
0: Yeah, that's true. It's being reconstructed. Concrete road.
1: So, yes, work is going on. So all of these will come to play at the elections. And I believe these things will speak in favor of Mr. President. Definitely so.
0: All right, Honorable, you already started with the permutations. I wanted us to do that, you know, put boot to ground and then do, you know, real permutations on a geopolitical basis. And I'll take you back to that. You mentioned the Southwest, you know, in the last election, in the last governorship election in Osun, APC lost in Osun, even though we know that the governor there is supporting President Bola Ahmed Tinubu. APC won in Ekiti. There is the case of Oyo, where the present governor, a two-term governor, is contesting as the candidate, the presidential candidate of the APM. Some people in your party and some political watchers have said that he's playing a spoiler role in the Southwest. Can you realistically, I mean, in 2023, President Bola Ahmed Tinubu lost in Lagos State. There are people who are saying that it will happen all over again. Some people have ascribed that to the issue of having large numbers of Igbo people living in Lagos and all of that. But can you confidently say that your party will take or will win in the Southwest?
1: I can tell you, by the grace of God, Mr. President will win the Southwest 6-0. He will win the entire six states of the Southwest this time. Sheyi Makinde, yes, is a proper Yoruba man. He's a good governor. I don't doubt about it. Our people always say in Yoruba land, Ijabade Lorindowe. Sheyi is Tinubu's boy. And I believe at the appropriate time, both men will talk and we will not have problems in Oyo at all. I don't envisage any problem in Oyo at all.
0: Okay.
1: So he's going to clear the Southwest. I am very, very confident of that.
0: What about Ondo State, where you're from? Let's mention your state as well. You know, why I particularly mention your state? Because we're hearing about coalition and there is the allegation that the state governor may be backing candidates of other political party against candidates of his own political party, though there's been denial and all of that, but people allege that that is an under the table arrangement and may not be so clear to the people. And a lot of people have argued that this could affect the APC in Ondo State and the chances of Mr. President as well.
1: Well, for me, I don't see what is under the table. I only see what is on top of the table.
0: You're a politician, you all see what is under the table.
1: No, I don't. Even I don't comment on such.
0: Okay.
1: If the person alleged has come out to say it is not so, then let us believe it is not so. What profit or what gain is it going to have supporting candidates of other parties? People all supported him during his own time. If people worked against him then, he would not be governor. So I don't see him picking against the party. I don't think so. Yes, he may have been alleged of such plans. Yes, he may even have such plans before. But the man has come out to say, no, this is not on the table. It's not on the table. So if it's not on the table, let's leave it as such. I know he's a party man who wants his party to win. What benefit is he going to have if his party loses? What benefit is he going to have if his candidate, the candidate of his party, if they lose in his state? It will tell on him politically.
0: Maybe to prove a point that they are loyal to BTO instead of him as the governor.
1: Is BTO not from Ondo State?
0: Yeah, but then there's been allegations that the two of them are not cozy as they used to be. He went on TV to say all of them are his subjects.
1: If you ask both of them, they will tell you there are no issues between them. So if they say there are no issues between them, let us believe there are no issues between them. Mr. Governor is the leader of the party in the state. Yes, we agree. BTO, the Honorable Minister of Interior, is also a leader of the party in the state. A minister in a political party is not a small fry. He's not a small person. So these are big people in the party. In a house as big as the APC, you cannot but have some skirmishes here and there. It's part of the game of politics. We disagree to agree. If there are issues, this is not the first time. It's not happening for the first time. In the run-up to the election, there were issues to the governorship election. There were issues. But at the end of the day, they all closed ranks and delivered on the governor's mandate. And the governor is there today. So I also believe that if there are issues here and there that are still outstanding, these issues will be cleaned up. And we have a united house and we'll move in the same direction. There is no benefit, there is no gain if we fight within. The opposition is outside, not within.
0: All right.
1: In this case, okay. The APC logo is what is at stake, not our individual interest, not our individual preferences, not our individual positions. The APC must win on those states and win convincingly. All our candidates must win and win convincingly.
0: All right, let's talk about the Northwest. There are several states in the Northwest. That is the geopolitical zone with the highest number of states in the country. The Northeast has, the Southeast has five. That's the zone with the least number of states. Now, in the Northwest, you look at the OB, Kwankoso Alliance, and like I said earlier, Kwankoso has a strong base in Kano, the Kwankosia movement. People know how he has been winning the election. But then, on the part of your party too, you also have on your side a former governor of the state, Shekarau, on your side. So, when you look at Kano and you look at other states like Sokoto, where the likes of former Speaker of the House of Representatives, during the Goodluck Jonathan administration, many of these people are with Atiku. When you look at the Northwest, what is your own permutation about the Northwest? We're talking about Kano, we're talking about Sokoto, we're talking about Zamfara, Kasina, we're talking about Jigawa, talking about Katsina, we're talking about Kaduna.
1: Well, even from the last election, from the last result, Mr. President did fairly well in this region. He did fairly well. In Kano, where Kwakwanso hails from, president had about 600,000 votes. About 600,000 votes. And the other camp where Kwakwanso belonged, Kwakwanso himself got about 1 million votes or less. So Kano is not a no-go area for the APC. Don't forget that the governor is now in the APC. The current governor is now in the APC. Shekarau, that you mentioned, a former governor, is also in the APC. These are pointers to the fact that Kano State is not a no-go area for Mr. President. And of course, the former governor, who was also former party chairman of the APC, national chairman of the APC, is also from Kano.
0: You're talking about Ganduje.
1: Ganduje. So if you put all of this together, two former governors, one incumbent governor on one side, and one former governor on the other side, you can imagine how the pendulum will swing. It's very simple. Kwakwanso is not unbeatable in Kano. He's been beaten before in Kano, even as a sitting governor.
0: Because of our time, what about places like Sokoto, where the likes of Tambuwa comes from, or Erufai from Kaduna and all of that? How do Tambuwa, you see?
1: Sorry, Tambuwa himself contested in Kano. I mean, he couldn't.
0: I mean, Sokoto. You wanted to say Sokoto?
1: Sokoto, he couldn't produce his own successor. He lost the state as a sitting governor. So what makes him untouchable now? He will still be defeated again. He was defeated before, even when he was on seat as governor. He will be defeated again in Sokoto. Go and write it down. So, what we are saying is that the Northwest is a good ground for Mr. President. I know that for sure. Depending on what, on where the loyalists of the former President Buhari choose to stay, Katsina may also be in the bag. Except the Buhari people decide otherwise in Katsina. That's when Tinubu can lose Katsina. Otherwise, he will win Katsina hands down. The same thing in Kaduna. The governor is a bosom friend of Mr. President. He was his ally in the trenches, Ubasani. They have always been together. Mr. Governor and Mr. President will win Kaduna State. You know that. So I don't think we should have headache.
0: About the Northwest. Now let's talk the Northeast. Atiku Abubakar is from Adamawa in the Northeast. The Vice President Kashim Shettima is from Borno, the Northeast as well. But then John, in the 2023 presidential election, Atiku Abubakar won the Northeast against President Bola Ahmed Tinubu of the APC. And then when you're talking about the Northeast, you have to consider so many factors. You consider insecurity, you consider all of this. What is the strategy of the APC to convince the people of the Northeast to vote Bola Ahmed Tinubu that he deserves another time? And then when you look at all these people that I mentioned, how do you think your party will perform against their political stature?
1: Well, we have a former vice president who is now a candidate, and we have a sitting vice president who is also a candidate at the vice presidential level. These two factors will come to play, definitely. For me, the Northeast is going to be a battleground. Shettima will still take his Borno, whether you like it or not. And wherever Borno goes, usually Yobe follows. Yobe was part of Borno. So that is two already. Then you talk about Gombe. Gombe is relatively free for Mr. President to take.
0: What about Bauchi?
1: Atiku may take his
0: Adamawa. What about Adamawa? Bauchi?
1: With a slight margin.
0: What about Bauchi? The governor is in the opposition.
1: He won with a slight margin. Bauchi State, for me, is also very open.
0: Why do you say that?
1: Depending on where the governor chooses to align. The governor is in APM.
0: Yes, but he recently praised President Bola Ahmed Tinubu for doing well by the state.
1: Exactly. So what does that tell us? It tells us that the governor is looking in the direction of Mr. President. And wherever the governor goes, he should be able to take his people along. And if he does, then you can count Bauchi for Mr. President. So for me, Mr. President is going to have a

0: is APC, the governor is the member of your party, Imo, that's Uzo Duma, the chairman of the Progressive Governors Forum, is a member of your party. But Abia is Labour, that's Alex Oti, is back in Peter Obi. When you look at across the five states, and you know, in the last election, they pitched their tent with their own, that is Peter Obi. Do you see that changing anytime soon?
1: There's going to be some slight changes, if you ask me. If what Obi got the last time, I mean, what he got was phenomenal in the Southeast.
0: It was like over 90%.
1: There were places he got 97%, 95%, 93%. But I am very, very certain, absolutely certain, even if he's going to win the Southeast, it will not be with that kind of margin anymore. Mr. President has done so well for Ndigbo. And those of them who know, who appreciate it, they know. And they know that it is in their interest to support Mr. President now. So that when the thing is coming back to the South again, they will have a bargaining right. So say, Southwest supported your son when he was president. An average Igbo should think along that line. But if they choose to slug it out again, next time it's coming, we may also end up slugging it out again. But the Eagles should come together and say, gentlemen, let us be realistic. This man is on the seat. Let him be. Let us give him the support. And I think some of them will do so and give him their votes. Whether I would defeat Obi in the Southeast or not is what I cannot beat my test on. But I can tell you, Mr. President, we have very good showing in the Southeast.
0: All right, my final question, Honorable Awuri, let's bring back the discussion to the Nigerian voter. A voter listening to us this morning who may be struggling to pay his rent, to feed his family, or trying to find a job, you know, he may not be interested in all of these permutations or political alliances or even the personality of the candidate and all of that. What do you say to that person? How do you explain to him that President Bola Ahmed Tinubu deserves another term?
1: Well, like I said earlier, President Tinubu has done so well for this country in terms of revamping the economy, in terms of repositioning the economy. See, we may not see the results on the instant, but definitely Mr. President is working so hard. Now, I always say this to people. When elections come, people should not get emotional about it. Let us face facts. Let us face reality. If you get emotional, elections are held within 8 hours. And you press nonsense within 8 hours because you are angry, you will get the result for an entire 4-year period.
0: Yes.
1: You will reap the benefit, whether positively or negatively, for the next 4 years. So let us sit back and look at the issues critically. Those who may be complaining today should put the things on the table again, the variables on the table again, and take a second look. I just told you, and I stand to be corrected, food items are cheaper now than they were before. That is the honest truth, than they were before Tinubu came to power. I gave you the example of rice. I gave you the example of garri. And these are our staple food. These are the kind of food we eat most. These things are verifiable. We all go to the market. So, Nigerians should not get emotional necessarily and say, the price of fuel has gone up. Again, that's a global problem. It's not a Nigerian problem. The prices of fuel have gone up all over the world because of the crisis between the US and Iran and the blockage of Strait of Hormuz. These are clear issues. Now, for those who will say It is whoever gives me money that I'm

0: going to vote for. I beg them. I plead with them. Money on election day has never sustained anybody.
1: Yeah.
0: But the consequences of bad electoral choices on election day have affected so many people. When you vote right, in 4 years, you see it on your road. You see it in the schools. You see it in the hospitals. You see it everywhere. And if you vote wrongly, you see it in all those places too. So I want to appeal to our people. Let us sit back and look at what the president is doing and give him the needed support to put this country on the right track.
1: All right, thank you very much, Honorable Daya Awude, for coming on to this week's edition of Renewed Hope Agenda. Honorable Daya Awude is the Director General, Sunshine Grassroots Network. Thank you for coming on the show today.
0: My pleasure. It's my pleasure. Thank you very much.
1: All right, this is where we end the program this morning. My name is Temeja Daniels. Do join us same time next Wednesday for another edition. Have a lovely week.
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3: 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Here we straight with no rumors, just results. The bold steps of the federal government under the leadership of President Bola Ahmed Tinubu, policies will be explained, progress showcased. The future is clearly defined. The Renewed Hope Agenda is on Wednesday from 10 through 11 a.m. on Adaba FM. Don't miss it. This program is proudly sponsored by the Honorable Minister of Interior, Olubunmi Tunji Ojo. We'll

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5: Good afternoon, here is Newsbeat at this hour. The federal government says four-year degree programs must be completed within 4 years as it moves to prevent strikes and disruptions in tertiary institutions. The Minister of Education, Dr. Tunji Alausa, stated this in Abuja during the unveiling of 2026 agreements between the federal government and unions in universities, polytechnics and colleges of education. Alausa said the agreement reflects President Bola Tinubu's campaign promise to ensure students complete their courses within the prescribed period. The Independent National Electoral Commission (INEC) has given political parties until October 24 to report alleged errors involving candidates omitted from its final list for the 2027 governorship elections. The commission said the deadline is in line with Section 32, Subsection 2 of the Electoral Act 2026, which allows political parties 14 days to notify it of candidates they believe were wrongly excluded. Among those omitted are the People's Democratic Party governorship candidate in Ogun and Gombe States, Oladipopo Adebutu and Issa Ali Pantami, as well as the Nigeria Democratic Congress candidate in Kano State, Aminu Gwazo. And finally, Osun State Governor Adeomola Adeleke has departed for Abuja ahead of the inauguration of the All Progressives Congress 2027 Presidential Campaign Council. A video circulating on social media today showed the governor walking with his protocol team towards a private jet ahead of the trip to the Federal Capital Territory. The inauguration is scheduled to take place at the banquet hall of the Presidential Villa, Abuja. And that's Newsbeat at this hour. We bring you more updates in a subsequent bulletin. Thank you for listening. Good afternoon.

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5: Okay, dear listeners, you're welcome once again to your program FCCPC FR. And here on this program, we'll talk about rights that each and every consumers have in Nigeria. And many do not know, but in the course of this program, we've been enlightening our listeners on what and what rights do they have when they purchase goods and services, either online or in stores or in market or wherever you actually go about doing that. Well, for the conversation today, I have my guest already. They've joined us online virtually this afternoon on this program, and of course we'll be taking a look at some other parts of consumers' rights. And of course, if time permits us on the program, we open the port for a few questions or few comments from our listeners. And you know the numbers to dial: 0816251991. Well, I'm the host, Olasukomi Elujoba, and joining me on the program this afternoon, I have Mrs. Blessing Rufai, who is the head of the Consumer Education Unit of FCCPC office in Oshogbo. Good afternoon to you, madam.
6: Good afternoon, viewers, and thanks for having me.
5: Okay, we also have joined us the head of quality assurance and development of the FCCPC office in Oshogbo, and that's not a person, but Mr. Stanley Obina, who is an engineer. Mr. Obina, good afternoon to you.
7: Good afternoon, listeners. Thank you very much for having me.
5: Okay, all right. We've been talking about consumer rights, but for today, now let's start with choosing and examining whichever goods or product or service or products you want to buy or you want to purchase. Now, does consumers have any right in that regard, choosing or examining what they want to purchase? It is not that whatever you pick, you examine, you've already buy, even if you don't like it after all.
6: Consumers have the right to choose and examine whatever product they want to buy, because they are expected to even look at what they want to buy before they can actually purchase it. So if you go out there to the mall, to the dealer, you want to buy a particular product, and they are not allowing you to examine it, it means they are not allowing you to demand for your rights or to exercise your rights. You are supposed to examine the product, look at it, read whatever inscription is on it, look at the labeling requirements, if it's having the standard they're supposed to be, ask for the warranty, ask for the guarantee, look at the product very well. If possible, let them put it on. If it's a television, if it's a radio, if it's a handset, let them show you how it works. You need to examine it, look at it very well, ask your questions, because you eventually pay for it. So if you go out there and there is a vendor not letting you do all that, then they are not allowing you to exercise your right, you can as well move away from there, go to another vendor that will let you exercise your right. Because as a consumer, you have right to look at these things. For example, if you don't look at a product very well and check the expiry date, how will you know it has expired? If you cannot read it, if you cannot even ask questions, sorry, this product, I know it to come in red color. Why is it blue this time around? Oh, the packaging used to be white. Why is it brownish today? You know, ask those questions. Then examine it. Is it still of the quality it's meant to be? Is it still carrying the exact warranty or the exact guarantee to tell me that the manufacturers have done everything to make me have satisfaction from that product? So by the time you do all that, you exercise your rights.
5: Okay, okay, Mrs. Rufai, look at what if in a situation where a seller insists that a customer must pay before inspecting a product, is that acceptable in every circumstance?
6: It's not acceptable. It's not. It's just going to number two when number one has not been done. It's a process. It's not acceptable. Anyone telling you that you can as well move away, that's why you have the right to choose. You can choose your vendor. You have the right to choose a vendor. You have the right to choose where you're buying from. So if they are not letting you do that, move away, because they are not letting you exercise your right. It's not acceptable.
5: Okay.
6: So anyone doing that, you can even report. You make it a consumer alert and we'll pick it up from there.
5: Okay. Before I bring Mr. Stanley in, now, Mrs. Rufai, look at, does the right to consumers, you know, the right to examine and to choose, does that right actually include that? Does that actually mean, or let me say, either mean or include that a customer can open every package or test every product in a shop?
6: Yes. Like a product should be, or at least if I want to buy a phone, you must test the phone before I buy it. So it must be open. The package must be open in the presence of the vendor and the person that wants to pay, that is the consumer, is opened to test it to show that it's in good, is in good condition. It must be tested and then seen before you go away with it. Don't let them test a particular gadget and they are going to bring the one that has not been opened to give to you. Who says it's the same product that is inside the package? So you're supposed to examine whatever you're buying.
5: Engineer Stanley, now let's quickly turn attention to the right to fair dealing now. What are some common ways businesses treat consumers unfairly without the consumers even realizing that their rights have been violated?
7: Okay, thank you very much. My colleague have not said it. If a consumer is not allowed to make a choice, that consumer is not treated fairly. If a consumer maybe goes to buy a product and, you know, you treat the consumer with levity or without respect or regard, you're not dealing with the consumer fairly. And if there are certain terms and conditions or contractual agreements when the consumer is transacting business with the business owner, and you find out that there are certain things that are not clear to the consumer or to the person that wants to buy, then you find out that at that point the business is not treating the consumer fairly. For example, let me give an instance. For example, maybe they display a price of a product on a shop that the price of that product is 30,000 naira, for instance. And when the consumer goes to pay for that product, they tell the consumer at that point he wants to pay that the product is now 60,000 naira without any previous notice to the consumer that product price has changed. In that circumstance, the consumer is not being treated fairly because there was no prior information to tell the consumer that the price of this product has changed, but you are now demanding that at the point of payment. Such practices are unfair practices to the consumer.
5: So, okay, any remedy action could be taken by the consumer at that point?
7: Yes. Yeah, if you go to a place and you want to transact business and you observe that they are not treating you fairly, you have the right. That's what we keep talking about, rights. Nobody's compelling, nobody's cajoling. You have the right to walk away. You have the right to stop that business at that point in time. Say, look, this business, I'm not being treated fairly, okay? I'm not being treated fairly in this business. I don't like the contractual agreements about this business. For that reason, I'm not going to contract this business again. You have the right to walk away.
5: Okay, dear listeners, you can be part of our show or on the program today. You can be part of this conversation. All you need to do is to join us. Call us on 081-625-1991. 081-625-1991. We're talking about consumer rights, and of course, we have representatives of FERA, Competition and Consumer Protection Commission, FCCPC, here to do justice to whatever concern that you may have. But very quickly, I think let me turn my attention to, you know, false and misleading representation. If a seller, you know, advertises a product as original, brand new or imported, but it turns out to be different so what can the consumers do, Mrs. Rufai?
6: Yes, when it turns out to be deceptive, number one, don't forget, you have the choice to walk away from going ahead to transact that business. You have a choice. But if, for example, you have bought it, you just go ahead and you buy a product only to discover that there has been some kind of misleading, deceptive representation concerning that product, you can as well take it back to the vendor. Oh, this was noticed. For example, if it's supposed to be a brand new television and you just noticed that they've deceived you into buying a fairly used that was packaged and cleaned, and once you notice that, take it back to them. Sorry, I paid for a brand new. How come you people package something that is not brand new for me? Sorry, I don't want to transact with it. I don't want to go ahead with it. Give me a brand new one, or you take your product and give me a refund. So if they refuse to do it, then you come to us, we'll pick it up.
5: Okay, for a consumer now, what could they do when an influencer or an online vendor promotes a product using claims that turns out to be untrue? In that situation, what can they do?
6: What you can do is to, if you discover it before you buy, then you don't bother yourself going to pay. Then you can also report, call our attention to it. That, see, this advert is going on, but this is what we notice. This is what we notice. We, on our own part, will carry out investigation concerning it. We'll find out if it is true or not, and then we pick it up from there.
5: Okay, Engineer Stanley, what evidence should a consumer actually preserve when challenging a misleading claim?
7: Fine. In the case where the consumer has already bought the product, one basic thing we need to present in presenting your case is the receipt of purchase of that particular item. That is the first thing you need to present, so that we know that there's a transaction that has gone on between you and the business provider. So you should be able to provide a receipt for that transaction. In the case where you have not bought, then there is no evidence that shows that you've transacted business at that point. Now, let me just throw more light about this. Now, in the case, let me give an example. In the case, maybe a phone dealer or a phone company, okay, falsely or misleadingly advertises about their phone product and say this particular phone product has a storage capacity of maybe 265 gigabytes. And based on that misleading advice, the consumer now buys that product and later found out that this product does not actually have this memory space. I mean, this storage space. What it has is 65. I don't understand me. Yes. Based on that false information, at that point in time, the business owner is liable to any claims the consumer has to do, because at that point the consumer has the right to send back that product for total refund of money or whatever he chooses to do, because he was deceived, he was cajoled into buying that product based on the false and misleading advertisement. Other thing is, for example, a skincare company. Okay, advertises wrongly claims that their product has been clinically tested and guaranteed to remove a black spots in your body after using it over a period of time. And you know that maybe after carrying out investigations and all that there is no regulatory body or no medical body that has certified that product can do that. Such things are misleading, and consumer has right to kick against such misleading advertisements. Thank you.
5: Okay. 0816251999. You can be part of this conversation, and you can also send a message, text message only to 0816237149 8. 0816237149 8. You can send your text message there. I have a couple of messages here, but that will be at the end of a later part of the show. We ask Engineer Stanley and Mrs. Rufai to put shed more light to the messages as much as we can take. But quickly before we turn to that, I would like Mrs. Rufai, what makes a contract term to appear to be unfair to a customer?
6: Okay, when I say something is unfair, for example, you enter.
5: Okay, Mrs. Rufai, sorry to cut you there, and I want us to attend to this call. A call is there. Hello, good afternoon to you. Hello, good afternoon. Yes, good afternoon to you. Your name and where you're calling from?
8: Afternoon. I'm calling from Korea, Mr. Amua.
5: Okay, Mr. Amua. Okay, go ahead, please.
8: Yes. That's a time I bought some tiles to use in my house, for my house.
5: Okay, tiles.
8: So, you
5: okay.
8: know, when you, tiles, a floor tile,
5: mm.
8: you know, the when you want to buy something, you must pay before the receipt.
5: Mm.
8: So, when I paid, they gave me the receipt. In fact, in that receipt, they wrote small key. They wrote it with a small thing that you cannot see where. They said, if you return this thing, that they're going to charge you another 15%. When I did not finish the use of it, I returned some. So, and they deducted the 15% of that total amount.
5: Hmm.
8: That is the first question. Is that normal? Then okay. Second one, sir. I bought some goods from this solar inverter from Lagos. You know, I just started them, they said I should pay, and they send it to me. So when I got the inverter, I discovered, after when we want to install the inverter, I discovered that the inverter has been tampered with. So I called the man. The man was saying, no, he has not done anything with it. The inverter is okay. What should I do in that case? That's
5: okay.
8: My question.
5: Okay, thank you. Thank you very much. Engineer Stanley and Mrs. Zerufa, I hope you heard the concern very well.
7: Please just summarily recap the question, please.
5: Okay. Our caller says in a case he bought a tiles, a floor tiles, and very faintly, probably on the receipt, it was written there that in case you want to return, 15% surcharge will be applied. And it did not finish using those tiles, so there's no use of keeping them. So it went back to return. So of the total sum, 15% surcharge was actually taken. It's asking if that is so, or if he hasn't been cheated. Then secondly, he said he bought solar materials, ordered it from Lagos. After delivery, he discovered that the product has been tampered with. That he contacted the seller, the vendor, who actually claimed that it's not for him, he knows nothing about it. So, how can he get redress in those two situations?
6: Okay, let me start with the last question. How can he get redress? So long as at the time it was getting to his own office, where it was being delivered to, it has been tampered with, then he has a case, he can complain. And since the seller or the retailer is saying that there's nothing he can do about it, then he should write an official complaint, back it up with the receipt. So long as he is sure that it was not from his own end that product was tampered with, that it was done before it was delivered to him, And he has a proof to that, then he has a case. He can complain, attach his receipt, and send it to us.
5: So, and complain to FCCPC office, right?
6: Complain to FCCPC for that.
5: Okay, Akola, I hope you have a case, you can complain to FCCPC office. For the first claim of 50% surcharge of returning a product which was more than enough of what they wanted to use.
7: Okay, in that case, you know, that is why we said the consumer has a right to a contract term that is not suiting to him or her. Now, first of all, he claimed that that clause in the receipt of that discount was very faint, isn't it?
5: Yes, yes.
7: Now, making that clause very faint, now there is an intention from the business owner that the consumer might not necessarily see, or his attention might not be drawn to that clause. So in that case, it looks deceptive. But in any case, the commission kicks against any form of a refund or discount policy or whatever, so long as the issue or the fault is not from the consumer. If the consumer is finished using the product and there are remnants that maybe he needs to send out, he has the right to send it out based on the terms and agreement in this case. But in this case, since the business owner might claim that this clause of discount is in the receipt and the consumer has already purchased, but in any case, if such complaint comes, the merit of the issues will be looked into and we'll see how the consumer can get a redress.
6: And also, let me add one or two things.
5: Okay, go ahead, please.
6: In terms of purchasing, did you see that right? And again, is there an agreement, a signed agreement to that effect? Because if he has signed that, okay, he can be charged 15% surcharge on returning, then there's nothing we can do because he signed that agreement. Do you understand? But if it's that he didn't sign any agreement, and then later he now discovered that thing is on the receipt, but he has this to do, well, he can come and then we'll look at every angle of it and see what we can do. But that's why we keep telling consumers, it's very important you look at what, before you pay or buy anything, look at the terms and conditions, read, ask questions.
5: Okay.
6: Because you have the right to what? Fair dealing. Thank you.
5: Okay. To that, I was asking you a question. What makes a contract term unfair to a consumer? Quickly, let's just run through that one because of our time. We still have about 2 or 3 minutes.
7: What makes a contract term unfair to the consumer or not the contract is when the contract term, puts the consumer in a disadvantaged position, in a disadvantaged situation where the consumer cannot freely exercise his legal rights in contracting that business. In that case, now we can say that business is unreasonable or unjust. I'll give you an example. For example, a car servicing company, okay, puts in their terms and conditions that they will not be liable for any repairs, okay, any repairs as a result of damage even done or caused by them. And so in such agreements, you find that agreement is anti-consumer. You understand me? And maybe in instance that the consumer takes his car to that kind of a company and maybe wants to change his tire, and on the process of changing the tire, one of the bolts of the tire there breaks. You now say, okay, because you signed this contract or this is in the terms and agreement, you are not responsible to change it. It's very wrong. So any business contract that tends to give excess power or excess advantage to the business owner or to the service provider, putting the consumer to a very disadvantaged position where he cannot express his rights legally, it's an unfair business transaction. Thank you.
5: Okay, thank you very much. Because of our time, we just have to go because we run out of time. So Mrs. Blessing Rufai, Mr. Engineer Stanley Obina, thank you very much for your time with us on the program today.
7: Thank you very
6: much. Thank you, sir.
5: Okay, our listeners, that's just the size of it. FCCPCFR returns next week, God willing, same time, same station. Until then, my name is Olasun Kanu Elujoba.
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11: President Bola Ahmed Tinubu remains committed to one thing above all, the safety of lives and property on roads across Nigeria. 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

0: afternoon and welcome to another edition of Your Driver, Your Safety, the program that reminds us how every journey is a responsibility and every road user has a role to play in keeping our roads safe. I am your host, Kofo Berkeley. Today we come with a heavy heart, but with a very important lesson. We'll be discussing the recent tragic death of a vehicle inspection officer. We want to learn so that this does not happen again. This program is proudly brought to you under the strategic sponsorship of the Honorable Minister of Interior, Dr. Olubunmi Tunjiojo, through the Sunshine Grassroots Network, SGN, in support of the Nigeria Security and Civil Defense Corps, NSCDC, and its collaborative efforts with the Federal Road Safety Corps, FRSC, to promote safer roads, enhance public safety, and reduce road traffic crashes across Nigeria. We'll take a break now. Don't change the dial.
1: President Bola Ahmed Tinubu remains committed to one thing above all, the safety of lives and property on roads across Nigeria. 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

0: October 9, 2026, at about 9:30 a.m. along Hospital Road in Akure. A 35-year-old officer of the VIO, who was on routine patrol with his team, lost his life in line of duty. According to the account attributed to the Ondo State Police Command spokesperson, DSP Chimo Abayomi, the officer flagged off a white Mitsubishi van for routine inspection of vehicle particulars, and the driver initially stopped. This driver allegedly drove off when asked to produce his vehicle particulars, hitting the officer in the process. Well, the officer sustained serious head injuries and was rushed to the hospital, where he was confirmed dead. May his soul rest in peace. That account is important because the circumstances of an incident matter when investigators are trying to establish what happened. However, we must also be careful. The complete circumstances, the driver's intention, and the precise legal classification of the incident must be determined through the proper investigative and judicial processes. Well, we went into the streets to ask questions.
1: The driver is at fault. The VIO is not really at fault because he was at his work and he was doing his job, but there's no amount of whatever we are doing, like money. I know, like, it's a salary in a, right? So salary in a, there's no amount of money that will make you just put yourself out there in front of the car. And you know all these boys, the way they drive. So it's at fault with that. He shouldn't have stayed in the front of the car. Like, you stay at the side of the car and ask for the particulars. You don't have to stay in front. But that guy is very, very at fault. You can stay. Everything is a settlement. Like, they only settle a letter. You don't have to run.
2: Between the drivers and the VIO officer or any officers at all, I think there should be peace. Like, they should not be stressing it. If both parties can agree, I think there is law. Then when the driver is trying to, like, the incident that happened now, if you are to refer to it, when the driver was trying to do that, I think the VIO officer will see it. So why not save your life first? In anything you are doing, life matters first.
3: Any government agents only that to do is a human life alone. See where about your pay, they are human being who are bound sorrow. So, can you pay power be bound with your solution? You are not going to.
4: I say, I do pay my. And I told him, this girl might have the Matthew Romy Loba. Sorry, Eri Moto. 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
0: Thank you to everyone who shared an opinion. One thing is clear. Road safety requires more than good roads and functional vehicles. It also requires responsible decisions, proper enforcement procedures, public education, and respect for human life. Dear motorists, no traffic stop is worth risking a human life. No document inspection is worth turning a moment of impatience into a lifetime of regrets. When an officer signals you to stop, slow down, remain calm, and comply with lawful instructions. If you believe an officer has acted improperly, pursue your complaints through the appropriate legal channels rather than taking matters into your own hands. Remember, arriving a few minutes late is better than never arriving at all. Your life matters. The officer's life matters. Every life on the road matters. We must uphold our commitments to road safety, respect for the law, and the protection of human lives. We'll take another break. Please don't go away.
7: President Bola Ahmed Tinubu remains committed to one thing above all, the safety of lives and property on roads across Nigeria. 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
0: Welcome back. 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
5: BBC Premier League update from the home of Premier League football.
6: Hello, this is Ed Harry at the BBC Sports Centre. Manchester United defender Lisandro Martinez has strongly criticised the club's hierarchy for not improving the squad after qualifying for the Champions League last season. United lost 2-0 away to Atletico Madrid last night in the league phase of the competition. So what did Reds boss Michael Carrick make of those post-match comments?
7: I think it's a little bit on the emotions of the game as well, of coming here and being disappointed not to get something from the game. And straight after a game for me is not the time to talk about that interview because I've not seen it, so I can't really comment on that.
6: And the Emirates' Bukayo Saka came off the bench to score for Arsenal and also set one up as they beat Lille 3-0. Saka's efforts impressed his manager Mikel Arteta, particularly as he's not been feeling well before the game.
8: He wasn't ready to start, but he really was keen to contribute to the team. If it was needed, he came on. He made a huge impact and he delivered with real quality.
6: Manchester City are in Champions League action later this Wednesday. Enzo Maresca's team host defending champions, Paris Saint-Germain.
9: They are the best team in Europe in this moment. So we need the perfect game, but at the same time, doing our best, I think we can beat them and be happy at the end.

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4: Men were classified in three ways. Number one, there were those he called natural men. A man that is not born again. So that person that is not born again, Paul calls him a natural man. 1 Corinthians chapter 2.
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4: So we said that there are different classes of men, and I gave you two broad classes that the Bible speaks of. You remember 1 Corinthians 10:32. It talks about the first class, the first classification that God did, where he calls the believer in Christ Jesus a race. Do you remember that? He said that there are Jews, there are Gentiles, and there are those of the church of God. 1 Corinthians 10:32. Then again, we came to other parts of scripture, especially Paul's letter to the Corinthians. In Paul's letter to the Corinthians, we found again that men were classified in three ways. Number one, there were those he called natural men. Who is a natural man? Talk to me, speak boldly, don't worry. a man that is not born again. So that person that is not born again, Paul calls him a natural man. 1 Corinthians chapter 2 and verse 14. Turn there so you see it quickly. 1 Corinthians 2:14. So he says, anyone who is not born again is a natural man. Natural man. That means he only lives by things. He only believes things he can see, things he can touch, things he can feel, things he can smell. Are you getting this? The things that can relate with his five senses are the things he believes in. He's a natural man. He lives only in this three-dimensional world. The natural man does not believe anything that cannot be empirically certified. Are you getting this? If it's something that goes against science, he wouldn't believe it. He doesn't believe in spiritual gifts, for instance. He said, what is that? He said, we are deceiving ourselves. Are you getting this? When we prophesy, the natural man says, somebody told us the thing to say it. He says, we have something in our ears that somebody who collected details at the entrance is speaking into our ears. That's a natural man's way of thinking. He does not believe anything spiritual. When you give a testimony of what God has done in your life, the natural man says, no, it's not true. And some of you may have encountered such people. Natural men. Then, the 1 Corinthians 2:14, he says, but the natural man receiveth not the things of the Spirit of God, for they are foolishness unto him. Did you see that? He doesn't receive the things of the Spirit of God, for they are foolishness unto him. Glory to God. That's the natural man. He does not believe the things of the Spirit. The things of the Spirit are foolishness to him. Then the Bible says he cannot even know them. So number one, he doesn't receive them, and receive is equal believing. Do you know that? Let me show it to you. John chapter 1. Just put your hand here, we'll be back here. When the Bible talks about receiving in a context, receiving means that you don't believe in it, or you believe in it. If you receive it, it means you believe. If you don't receive, it means you don't believe. Do you understand that? John chapter 1, give me verse 12 of John 1. Quickly, please. John 1, 12. Everybody, let's read. But as many as received, please take note, received. But as many as received Jesus, him there was referring to Jesus Christ. But as many as received Jesus, to them gave he power to become the sons of God. Even there means that is those who believe in his name or on his name. Are you seeing it? So he calls receiving believing. Are you here? So back to 1 Corinthians 2:14. The natural man receiveth not the things of the Spirit of God. The natural man does not believe in the things of the Spirit of God. The natural man does not believe that communion that you are about to take can change your life. He doesn't believe that. He thinks that it's just snack. He says, is it not Bacchus? Or is it not wine? Is it not Ribena? That's how he thinks. Are you following this? He doesn't believe that when you take bread or wafer or whatever you call it, that when you take it, he does not believe that you have partaken of the body and the blood of Jesus. He doesn't believe that because he cannot receive it. It's the thing of the Spirit. Did you know that when Jesus introduced the communion, it was physical food he was eating? You didn't hear me. The Bible says, as they were supping, after supper. So it's not like Jesus first went somewhere to conjure on the food first. Neither did he cut any part of his body out. It was the natural food that Jesus picked and spoke words over it. And then said these words to them. He said, take, eat. This is my body. He didn't say, this is bread that symbolizes my body. You know, but because we talk to natural people a lot, when we are talking now, we'll say it symbolizes. You see, we use that because we understand that many people don't understand. They can't get it. I don't know if you get what I'm trying to say. But when Jesus inaugurated this, he didn't say symbolize. He said, this is my body. So when you are partaking today, understand that you are partaking of the body and the blood of Jesus. After the blessing, It becomes the body and the blood of Jesus. Now, even you, keep your spirituality if it's possible. Just think like natural man for a bit. You see, say it don't make sense. I don't know if you understand what I'm trying to say. So you can actually understand why the natural man cannot receive the things of the Spirit. How can you call a man and lay hands on him and change his life? I don't know if you understand what I'm saying. This man is a doctor. You lay hands on him, he becomes a pastor. The natural man does not understand that. He can't understand it. He cannot receive it. He says, a lie. Who made you pastor? Because as far as he's concerned, there must be some kind of... He thinks the thing has to be weird first. But no. Are you sure you're paying attention?
5: Yes, sir.
4: So, the natural man cannot receive the things of the Spirit. The Bible says they are foolishness to him. The natural man does not understand why you will walk and walk and walk and give 10% of your money. Or more than 10%. Are you getting this? He doesn't understand that. He cannot understand it. Explain from now to next year. He doesn't understand it. Are you sure you're here? As far as the natural man is concerned, this church service is not useful. Go and read your Bible in the house. That's how he thinks. Because he doesn't understand the spiritual blessing. And the Bible says he cannot understand it. So no matter how you teach the natural man about the need for fellowship, the importance of fellowship with the brethren, on Sunday, I'm going to show you about walking with God. Are you listening to this? And one of the things we are going to be learning is how that when you walk with God, the Bible describes it in three ways. It talks about walking with God by walking in the Spirit. Are you getting this? What when the Bible talks about Enoch walking with God, the New Testament breaks it down to three things. Are you listening to this? Number one, the walk in the Spirit. Are you sure you're here?
5: Yes, sir.
4: Number two, the walk of faith or the walk by faith. Then number three, the walk in light. And in one of those works, listen to what I'm telling you. In one of those works, walking in light that the scriptures talks about, that one has to do with walking with the brethren. I'm going to show it to you from the Bible. You see it yourself. Praise the Lord. Look at this. Very important. Are you sure you're paying attention?
5: Yes, sir.
4: But the natural man does not understand how two Christians say they are the body of Christ. It doesn't make sense to him. He cannot make sense to him. Are you sure you're here?
5: Yes, sir.
4: So the Bible says the things of the Spirit of God, they are foolishness to him. Then he says he doesn't know it and he can never know it. So long as he remains a natural man, in other words, so long as he is not born again, he will never know that thing. So it's not like the person can grow and now know it. So long as he is not born again, he cannot know it. Praise the Lord. I said, praise the Lord. Maybe your pastor is coming to visit you and you have a natural man around you. He will not understand why you are trying to honor the person. By setting the house in order, by doing one or two things. You understand? They cannot understand that. Then we have the second class of man, which is just in the next chapter. Chapter 3. Turn there quickly.
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4: Then we have the second class of man, which is just in the next chapter, chapter 3. Turn there quickly. And I, brethren, could not speak unto you as unto spiritual, but as unto carnal, even as unto babes in Christ. So here, he describes man as spiritual or carnal. Yes, now remember, he's talking to Christians here. In the previous chapter, he talked to the unbeliever and calls the unbeliever a natural man. Yes, sir. I'm trying to help you understand what we did on Sunday. Are you here? Yes, but in this place, he's speaking to Christians. He called them brethren. So, which means they belong in the same family. He's talking to Christians and he says here, he says, a Christian can either be a spiritual person or a carnal person. Now, one of the ways as a minister you can know a spiritual person is that with a spiritual person, every revelation of God's spirit in your heart, you can communicate to them without holding back. Because their heart has grown in God. Are you getting this? So they can receive anything that is said. But when as a minister, sometimes you are ministering to someone and you have to be careful what you say because you don't know how they will take it. That was the situation Paul found himself here. And he said, I couldn't speak to you as unto spiritual. When your pastor cannot talk to you, that's a sign that you are not a spiritual person. Yeah, I'm not sure you heard what I just said. Did you hear it? When they are not sure, how will they receive it? Will they receive it well? Will they not receive it well? One day, I was somewhere in my office. And I've never experienced that kind of thing. And after that day, I've not experienced it again. We had somebody come around to minister to us. As our culture is, every time we are bringing a guest, we've already prepared what we want to honor them with, even before they come. So we are never, maybe when they are down around. Have you seen that we had special meeting, then we call you out to say, please give so that we can give them as they are going. We prepare before they come. It doesn't matter what they do, whether they bless us or they don't bless us. The team has their name on it already. I don't know if you get what I'm trying to say. Though we don't bring ministers quite often, but when we do, we get ourselves ready. Because honor is a biblical requirement for hosting any minister of God. But that day, we're in my office, and God told me, one of the people who carried the minister's, what's it called? Bag. This was a long time ago. And carried it into my office. When they were leaving, God told me to call them back. That they should go and prepare an offering and give to that minister. Something I'd never done before. I don't know if you understand what I'm trying to say. I've never done it before, but I heard the voice of God say that to me. And it's not in my natural pattern to act that way. But because the fellow was a spiritual person, I didn't think it twice. I didn't think, will he misunderstand me? Will he not misunderstand me? I don't know if you get what I'm trying to say. I didn't think to myself, will he think that I'm trying to eat his money? Now, funny enough, I can't remember exactly now, but I'm very sure the money God was asking the fellow to give, I had it to give. I don't know if you're getting what I'm trying to say, but God says, this is who should give it. So I called the fellow, and I said, God said this. He said, thank you, sir. No question. Thank you, sir. And he went ahead to go put it together. But if it was a carnal person that was there, first and foremost, I'll probably start begging God. See, as I did my own sins, you did your heaven, I beg. Leave me alone. I don't know if you get what I'm trying to say. And that happens every once in a while. When a minister cannot freely communicate the visions of God in his heart to somebody, that person is carnal. That's what the Bible teaches. Because he's scared that this person might not get it all. So Paul said, I could not speak to you as unto spiritual. In other words, with a spiritual person, I will speak freely. But because you are not spiritual, there are things I can't say to you. Let me give you an example. Let's say I get a report from your workplace that you did something that is not right, or something that they are displeased about at your workplace. If I cannot call you directly to talk to you, hey, that's exactly what we are saying. Are you listening to what I'm saying? Yes, sir. or your husband comes to report you and say, "Pastor, this is my wife, I don't know what they do." Or it's your wife that comes to report you. "This is my husband, sir. I don't know what's wrong." And then the pastor is, they first pray that, "Lord, how should I say it? Are you getting this?" They are trying to find out. They are looking for every spiritual, intellectual, whatever kind of means to pass the message without hurting your feelings. Or to pass the message without you going back home and beating the person that reported. Which happens to some people. Say, you report me. You carry our matter outside. And that's how people used to die. Oh. Say, don't carry our matter outside. No. I believe that, and I've taught you that from scripture. Every family, there must be somebody that one of you fear. The Bible says, render fear to whom fear is due. There are people that in your life that you must fear. Otherwise, you are not spiritually healthy. There are people in your life who you should fear. I'm not saying spirit. Human being that can also make mistake. That you should be scared. Otherwise, your spiritual health is not where it's supposed to be. I hope you know they used to do health check. We can do this, Nancy. Raki, Afwa. You understand what I'm saying? You can check round like that. Be checking. Or there are different parameters you can use to check. You take somebody's blood pressure, you are just trying to check if they are fine. Spiritually, there is also hair check. And this is one of them. When you don't have anybody in your life, you fear. I did not say reverence. I know what I said. I said fear. And I think, if especially those of you who are not yet married, this is one thing that you must pay attention to. Check the person. If you are married, now your job is pray. But if you are not married, you still have time to correct it. Are you following this? Check the person and ask them. Who can I report you to? And please, if he tell you my father or my mother, I mean biological, that's not safe. Why? Because most people don't have that kind of fear for their father and mother. Most people don't. They love their father and mother, they respect them, but many people, their father and mother cannot instruct them. Many people will never experience a divorce if they have somebody in their life that they fear. Somebody who can call them on the day they were packing their load, because the man did something and they started packing their load. The person can call them and say, "Stay there." They won't say, "What happened?" You know, there are different types of communication. Somebody can call you and say, "What happened?" Oh, yeah, share your side. Then you share your side. There are people who don't say that. Because at a certain point, it's not explanation you need, it's instruction. Sometimes, those of you who have raised children before, you know exactly what I'm talking about. It's not every time you explain to the child why we are not eating beans. Sometimes you just say, "Today, all of us, we are eating eba and fish." No need to explain. He said, "I want chicken." Say, "No, fish." And if they don't eat it, you beat them for not eating fish. Because it's not every day you just eat chicken. My little girl likes ice cream a lot. Any little things, "Daddy, buy me ice cream. Daddy, buy me ice cream." And she has a particular ice cream she likes. And so, every time she tells people that I'm the owner of ShopRite. That's what she tells them. Her daddy's ShopRite. That's what she tells anybody around. If they are passing by ShopRite, she says they are passing by her daddy's ShopRite. Praise the Lord. Now look at this. That child loves to take that thing every day. Does that mean every day I say, "Yeah, let's go"? No. That time she asks me for this, and I tell her, "No. Today, no ice cream. Till next tomorrow, before we take our first ice cream." You can't just, otherwise you injure the child, though. You injure that child, because they can just like, some of you like bread from childhood. Do you understand? Just bread. If they like, they are not giving you anything else. So long as there's a loaf of bread, you are fine. You see, but if your mother and father leave you like that, you won't turn out well. Oh, maybe your left hemisphere will not be growing well. Like one part of your brain will just be misbehaving. You can't tell. Are you getting? I'm telling you the truth. So at some point, you need instruction. You need somebody who will not care how you feel. And we say, do this. And you will be able to do that. And that's the place of someone you fear in your life. Find them. Find them. Glory to God. Find them. It's important. Find them. Hallelujah. So he says, brethren, I couldn't speak to you as unto spiritual, but as unto carnal, even as unto babes, which means a carnal man is a babe. Let's say that one more time and let's say it together. Do it again. And I defined a carnal man for you. I said a carnal man is a man that is born again, but thinks and behaves like a natural man. He's born again, but he thinks and behaves like the natural man. He's born again, but everything the natural man says, the carnal man will say, it makes sense. So, I've not really thought about it. You really triggered my mental faculty. It makes sense. Now that I'm thinking about it, it really makes sense. So, do you understand that? That's a carnal man's behavior. He always sides with the world. The Bible says that his heart,

0: according to the word of God. That's the kind of mind. Which one are you? It's easy to say. When we zoom into your life, which one are you? Don't answer it. Answer it inside your spirit. When we carry your phone now, and we are going through your phone, do you understand what I'm saying? Who are you? They said your browser history. So it's okay to say you are this, you are that. It's English, everybody can say it. At the end of the day, the Bible defines carnal man for us. Carnal man is a babe, which means we can't talk to him as we do to spirituals. Are you following this? Carnal man is not subject. His heart, his mind is not subject to the word of God.
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1: 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To God be the glory. 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
4: Pada, ma lo sibe yen o. 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Number 1 lawa. Ile gogoro to wa legbe A Division Police Station. 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
5: This is not just another evening on the calendar. 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
1: honorable Ayola Wande minister of youth
0: honorable Dr. Diran Yata
1: national vice chairman southwest
0: and our special advisors to the president
1: members at national and state assemblies
0: so
1: Alex Kalejaye
0: APC state secretary
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1: Wait, this is finished? 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

Good evening and thanks for joining us on another FMC's magazine Periscope. It is a compilation of local, foreign, entertainment and sport news, Internet Edition. Aiyedatiwa orders fumigation of Igbokoda River after aircraft crash. INEC chairman vows AI will

0: not determine 2027 election results. Festus Keyamo slams Atiku over Nigeria Airways collapse. Details of these and other stories in a moment. I'm Olajumoke on Motor Show.
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8: This is the news.
0: Ondo State Governor Lucky Oremiso Aiyedatiwa has directed the Ministry of Environment and Health to fumigate the Gbokodo River following complaints by residents over a strong stench emanating from the river after last week's Nigeria Air Force aircraft crash. The governor said the intervention is aimed at preventing possible disease outbreaks as the river serves as a major source of livelihood for residents of Ibokoda and neighboring communities. Aiyedatiwa has also directed the Ilaje local government to provide water tanks for the continuous distribution of potable water if the river is found to be severely polluted and unsafe for use. The governor further ordered distribution of nose masks and other essential health kits to residents to protect them from potential health hazards arising from the incident. Reaffirmed the state government's commitment to supporting the Nigerian Air Force ongoing evacuation effort while ensuring the safety and welfare of residents of the affected communities. Stakeholders in Ondo State have called on the state government to prioritize rural infrastructure and road construction to promote balanced development. The medical at a consultative meeting organized by the State Budget Office under the Ministry of Economic Planning and Budget. They also urged the government to address insecurity, particularly along the Akure Owo axis, warning that it could hinder development. The Alade Okun of Alade Dori of Ayodele Akinadeju lamented the alleged neglect of some communities and called for the completion of ongoing road projects.
9: There is no government presence except the technical school that has about 30 students now that I brought to the place myself during the Adifaratis regime. I appeal to you people, continue to pay attention to all your capital projects, in particular in the urban areas that you are doing now. They have been on that project for over 3-4 years. If a good contractor has been handling that place, it will not take more than 1 year. The road that they are doing to my domain, but to travel from Aladi to Akure, that is less than 10-12 kilometers, it costs not less than 1 hour. I beg you, let's put light to it. We don't need to abandon our rural areas. The wealth of these states are in those areas that we are abandoning. I want to appeal to you people very serious. Take Odode Ofosu Road into serious consideration in your next budget.
0: The traditional ruler of Araromi, Omolado, in Ifedore local government area, Obajayi Obalabi, appealed for the construction of the road linking the community to Irese and neighboring areas.
10: The axis where I come from, that's Ifedore particularly, and Ijare zone, that's from Ijare via Aye, Irese, Araromi Omoladon. We are just like a block. But on our Ambeye, the governor has started my own place. But Sherry on Aye, to your sea, Irese, to Jade Sea, Ijare, it could have been a fantastic road networking. And I know Mr. Governor, as a listener here, if he can respectively start that with us and complete it eventually, we will forever be grateful to him.
11: The issue of security.
10: When you look at the position of my community, that's Aromi Omoladon, is the border between Ifedore and Akure North. And when you look at the proximity of that place, it's all jungle where these people can operate at ease. We need presence of Amotekun in Aromi Omoladon at the extreme end where we share border with Akure North.
0: Commissioner for Economic Planning and Budget Lau Lu Akindolure assured the stakeholders that their concerns will be considered in the government planning and decision-making process.
12: That's why we are organizing this stakeholders program. And all their comments, contributions, we have been putting them down and turning to a document which we are going to put into consideration before the budget process is finalized. Let them be assured their wishes will be carried out by government.
0: That was the Commissioner for Economic Planning and Budget, Lau Lu Akindolure. Prince Jolade Maxwell Abiodun has emerged as a new Ekiri of Ero community in the federal local government area of Ondo State. Jolade secured 4 of the 7 votes cast by the Kingmakers. He emerged from a contest involving 4 princes to fill the traditional stall, which became vacant in 2020 following the death of a former Ekiri. The other contestants were Princess Jolade Adidara, Jolade Felix Eniola, and Alade Goboye Lekan Olabi. The selection exercise was witnessed by the Secretary of the Local Government, Collins Awosheye, the Head of Local Government Administration, Mrs. Awulere, and representatives of security agencies. The exercise marks a step towards filling the store, which has remained vacant for 6 years. In a pursuit of lighter skin, some Nigerians are turning to whitening creams, oral supplement, and even vitamin injections, often in the hope of achieving quick result. But behind the promise of flawless skin is a potential health risk, including skin damage and serious complications from improperly used products and treatment. With social media increasingly shaping beauty standards, experts are warning against sacrificing health for a lighter complexion. In a special report, Adaba FM's Olubunmi Olatunji examines the dangers of skin whitening and the pressure driving the trend. A report.
13: From whitening creams and serums to oral supplements and injectable treatments, the purity of lighter skin has become a source of concern for health professionals. Some products promise quick results, but users may not always know what they contained or how they could affect their health. Certain skin lightening products contain ingredients such as hydroquinone or potent corticosteroids, which can cause harm when misused. Some products may also contain mercury, a tonic substance that can damage the kidneys and nervous system. Unsupervised use of injectable treatments and high-dose supplements carries additional risk, particularly when products are unregulated or used without medical assessment. A dermatologist, Dr. Osigbemi Adu, explains the dangers associated with common skin lightening ingredients and injectable treatments.
14: Thinning the skin to things like what we call ochronosis, which is a permanent skin damage that you can do. I thought now there's no cure to liver damage, to brain damage, to things that affect people's ability to have children. It's wide ranging. And now we're now seeing presence of skin cancer, like what we call melanoma in black people.
13: Beyond products applied to the skin, some people consume multiple supplements in the hope of achieving a lighter complexion. But nutritionalist Finifoluwa Odukoya warns that taking supplements without proper medical guidance can expose users to health complications, particularly when doses are excessive or ingredients interact. He advises Nigerians to focus on skin health rather than pursuing complexion changes at the expenses of their well-being.
15: Most of all of these medications that are used for beauty purposes are undeclared medications. And some of all of these, they are eight boosters and the rest contain things that affect your hormone in the long run, and then these things will disrupt your period. So having to chase short-term beauty fixes can affect your health in the long run and put you at risk of so many health conditions. So there are three things. CFM, that is the golden rule for me. One, test before you take. Two, ensure to follow the right dosage and stop it when you no longer need.
13: The issue goes beyond creams and supplements. It also raises questions about self-image and society perception of beauty. Social media images, celebrities' endorsement, and advertising can reinforce the idea that lighter skin is more attractive or desirable, placing pressure on people to change their natural complexion. A psychologist, Mrs. Priscilla Akampa, links the trend in some cases to low self-esteem and the desire for social acceptance.
16: Your natural skin is very important. God made you the way you are, so why are you trying to change it? But of course, there are so many vices that have led to this skin lightening. A lot of young people feel that, especially women, I mean, for those that are yet to be married, if their skin is not light, they feel that they won't get the kind of man that will marry them, because skin lightening comes with attraction. And so everybody wants to be attracted to skin lightening. When you change your skin, it shows inferiority complex.
13: The concerned expert says it's not simply about the product people used, but the expectations driving their choices. The desire to look good should not come at the cost of good health. As skin lightening continues to attract users, experts are urging Nigerians to challenge harmful beauty standards, protect their self-esteem, and make informed decisions about their bodies. Olubumi Olatunji for Adaba FM News.
0: The National Chairman of the All Progressives Congress, Professor Natawi Atwada, says the party is confident of victory in the 2027 general elections and will defend its records before Nigerians. Atwada spoke at the inauguration of the APC Presidential Campaign Council, citing the party's performance in recent by-elections and off-season polls as a source of confidence. He said the APC believed its achievement will speak for the party, adding that it would present facts about its performance and trust Nigerians to decide at the polls. The party chairman urged opposition parties to focus on ideas, policies and records while ensuring peaceful campaigns and respect for Nigerians.
17: Let the coming election, the context of ideas, of records, of policies, and conduct it peacefully and respect to the Nigerian people. Because we know we've done so much for the Nigerian people, and Nigerian people always respect us. And that's why in all the elections, by-elections, off-season election, victory has always been on side of the APC. The APC will present a case with confidence, defend the records with facts, and trust Nigerians to make the right choice in 2027.
0: Atwada pledged that the party's National Working Committee would work with the Presidential Campaign Council and other party structures to achieve their shared objectives. He also urged APC members to remain united and committed as the party prepares for the 2027 elections. Osun State Governor Ademola Adeleke has urged Nigerians to support President Bola Tinubu's re-election in 2027, saying 4 years is not enough for his reforms to yield results. Adeleke spoke on Wednesday at the inauguration of the All Progressives Congress Presidential Campaign Council at the Presidential Villa in Abuja. He said the president needed more time to implement his policies, adding that he was confident of victory in the 2027 election. In the meantime, Anambra State Governor Chukwuma Soludo has expressed confidence that President Bola Tinubu will secure a second term in the 2027 presidential election. He described the president's economic reform agenda as difficult but necessary, urging him to sustain the policy. Soludo reaffirmed the support for Tinubu, saying progressive forces must work together to achieve a better Nigeria. The chairman of the Independent National Electoral Commission, INEC, Professor Johan Shamokpito, has assured Nigerians that artificial intelligence would not determine the outcome of the 2027 general election. Amogbitan gave the assurance at the Artificial Intelligence and Democracy Forum 2026 in Abuja, insisting that the power to choose Nigeria's leader rests with the electorate. He said INEC would use artificial intelligence to improve election logistics, deploy personnel and materials, and detect possible irregularities in polling unit results. The INEC chairman disclosed that the commission had completed 10 of the 14 major activities on its election timetable and had begun receiving additional voter accreditation devices ahead of the polls. He added that the commission had processed more than 15,000 candidate nominations through its online portal across 22 political parties. Amokita said INEC would continue to work with relevant stakeholders to ensure that artificial intelligence strengthens democracy without compromising the credibility of the 2027 general election. The Inspector General of Police, Olatunji Disu, has assured Nigerians that police officers will maintain professionalism before, during, and after the 2027 general election. Disu spoke at a book launch in Port Harcourt, saying the force was committed to making Nigerians proud through his conduct during the polls. It disclosed that the police had held a conference with commissioners of police and other senior officers to prepare for the election. The IGP said lessons from previous elections had been reviewed to identify successes and shortcomings and improve police performance in 2027. He expressed confidence that the preparations would help the police deliver a more professional and effective response during the forthcoming general elections. Minister of Education Tunji Alausa has described biotechnology as a key tool for tackling food insecurity, malnutrition, and emerging health challenges in Nigeria. Alausa, who was represented by the Secretary General of the Nigerian National Commissioner for UNESCO, Idowu Olaguju, spoke at the 5th International Conference on Biotechnology in Abuja on Wednesday. He said biotechnology could improve agricultural productivity, increase crop yields, enhance nutritional value of food, and support the development of vaccines and other medical treatment. The minister called for stronger collaboration among researchers, government agencies, and private sector stakeholders to translate scientific discoveries into practical solutions. The executive director of the International Center for Biotechnology Emeritus, Professor Ime Uzurike Opara, asked Nigerians to focus on the safe application of genetic modification to improve agricultural productivity. Okpara disclosed that 6 memoranda of understanding had been signed with institutions in Nigeria, South Africa, and other African countries to strengthen research partnerships and promote food security. Minister of Aviation and Aerospace Development Festus Keyamo has accused the former Vice President Atiku Abubakar of hypocrisy over his criticism of the country's condition. Keyamo, in a post on X, blamed the administration in which Atiku served for the liquidation of the Nigerian Airways in 2004, which left thousands of workers without their full entitlement. He said President Bola Tinubu had approved 36 billion naira to settle outstanding payment owed to the airline's former workers, adding that some of the beneficiaries have started receiving payment a lot. The minister accused Atiku of taking credit for the achievement of the administration he served when convenient, while distancing himself for his decisions at all the times. Atiku had earlier criticized the rising cost of living and insecurity, promising to make life affordable and restore security if elected president. 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Still to come tonight, foreign, entertainment, and sport news. Stay with us. We'll be right back.
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0: 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On the foreign news tonight, former President Joseph Kabila of the Democratic Republic of Congo, DRC, has officially allied with armed rebel groups, rising fears of further escalation of an ongoing conflict in the country's east that has already killed thousands. Kabila launched a new political military coalition to replace the M23 ASC alliance, which is fighting government forces and control swaths of territory. The coalition spokesperson Claude Ibalanki said a new movement will put an end to tyranny by any means necessary, including the use of force in what appears to be a chilling threat to the government in Kinshasa. Pope Leo has been diagnosed with lung cancer following a successful surgery to remove the lower lobe of his right lung. The Vatican announced that a 71-year-old pontiff underwent a 90-minute operation at Gamaliel Hospital in Rome after doctors detected a growth during routine medical examinations. According to reports, the Pope had a peaceful night following the surgery and is expected to remain in hospital for about 1 week to recover. And finally, on foreign news on Periscope, the United States has imposed more than $1.2 billion in penalties on Bank of America after regulators found failure in their anti-money laundering controls and compliance with sanctions laws. The U.S. Treasury Department said the bank, the country's second largest by asset, failed to properly report more than $5 billion in suspicious transactions, including activities linked to suspected Chinese money laundering networks and illicit finance along the U.S.-Mexico border. The enforcement action includes $750 million civil penalty imposed by the Office of the Comptroller of the Currency, OCC, which described it as the largest civil money penalty it has assessed against a bank. The Treasury Financial Crimes Enforcement Network also assessed penalties, while the Office of Foreign Asset Control announced an additional $11.6 million settlement over apparent violations of sanctions programs involving Iran, Russian narcotics, and global terrorism. And as for news on Periscope and on entertainment news tonight, popular Nigerian streamer and content creator Abeeb Amzat, popularly known as Pella, has announced plans to host Nobel laureate Professor Wole Soyinka on a live stream. Pella made the announcement during a live stream promising viewers a session featuring proper English and grammar. He added that the details of the proposed live stream will be announced at a later date. Nigerian singer Nigerian gospel singer Toluwani Sings has reportedly passed away. His death was announced on Wednesday by Pelumi Olajengbisi, convener of the Coalition of Public Interest Lawyers and Advocates, COPA, in a post on Instagram. Olajengbisi expressed concerns over the rising cases of untimely death among young Nigerians and called for God's mercy. He wrote with a note to untimely death, describing the singer's death, a reported death, as a painful development. And on Sport News tonight, Super Falcons will face Morocco in Olympic qualifier. Olasukomi Elujoba is standing by.
1: Nigeria's under-17 women's national team, the Flamingos, have arrived in Rabat, Morocco, ahead of their opening match against Poland at the 2026 FIFA Under-17 Women's World Cup. The team, led by coach Hakim Boussari, held their final training session in Casablanca on Monday before traveling to Rabat on Tuesday, where they had a light training session. The Flamingos are accommodated at the Complex Sportive Feminine ahead of Saturday's encounter against Poland at the Mohammed VI Football Complex Pitch 4, with kickoff scheduled for 8 p.m. Nigeria will also face North Korea and Puerto Rico in Group B as they seek to make strong starts to their campaign. The tournament provides the young Nigerian side with an opportunity to compete against some of the world's best teams as they aim to progress beyond the group stage. Nigeria's Super Falcons will face Morocco in the third round of the 2028 Los Angeles Olympic Games qualifiers. The pairing follows Nigeria's 7-0 aggregate victory over Comoros in the second round after a 5-0 win in Tuesday's second leg in Ekene. The two-leg encounter against Morocco will take place in February and March 2027. Morocco advanced after Congo-Brazzaville withdrew from the competition. The Falcons will be seeking a fourth Olympic appearance, having previously featured at Sydney 2000, Athens 2004, and Beijing 2008. Confederation of African Football President Patrice Motsepe is reportedly facing growing pressure over his leadership, with former Cameroon striker Samuel Eto'o emerging as a potential successor. Concerns have intensified following plans to return the Africa Cup of Nations to a two-year cycle, reversing an earlier decision to hold the tournament every 4 years. Eto, who heads Cameroon's Football Federation and sits on CAF Executive Committee, is among officials reportedly positioning themselves for the presidency. Meanwhile, Motsepe has confirmed he will not seek a third term when his tenure ends in 2029. Questions have also been raised over CAF's finances, broadcast details, and preparations for the 2027 AFCON, scheduled to be hosted by Kenya, Tanzania, and Uganda. And that's sports news tonight on Periscope. My name is Olasunkanmi Elujoba.

0: And our sports package brings us to the end of today's edition of Periscope, as edited by Olasukomi Elujoba. On behalf of the production team, I'm Olajumoke on Motor Show saying good evening and thanks for listening.
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3: Celebration time.
4: Yeah.
3: The National Executive Committee of Imade College Old Students Association and 80th Anniversary Planning Committee of Imade College Owo invites the general public to come and celebrate the joyous occasion of the 80th Founders Day and homecoming of the alumni between Wednesday 21st October through Sunday 25th October 2026. The team, yes, rooted in tradition, building legacies and excellence. Day one, Wednesday 21st October, arrival and accreditation, welcome address and novelty match. Day 2, Tuesday 22nd October, road walk, head talk, cultural show, year set meetings and cocktail party. Day 3, Friday 23rd October, anniversary lecture at all round the school facilities, Jumat service at Central Mosque Owo, fundraising with cultural shows. Day 4, Saturday 24th October, commissioning of projects, annual general meeting, anniversary dinner and award night. Day 5, Sunday 25th October, Thanksgiving at Cathedral Church of St. Andrews, Imola Owo, Imade College Owo, clocks 80, Mr. Yinka Akiola, Chairman, 80th Anniversary Planning Committee, Ambassador Godson Eshegile, OFR, National President, announces.
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2: 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I appreciate he that made you with this way.
0: Eni to fun ni ni agbara.
2: He that gives you power.
0: Lati se.
2: Even to become.
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2: Ololofun ni agbara.
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0: Deuteronomy 8:8.
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2: Ololofun ni agbara.
0: To make things
2: strong. Lati mu ki ko sese.
0: Mo gbadura.
2: I pray.
0: Yo sese fun e.
2: Amen. It's possible for you.
0: Gbogbo gba ti ma ti wa sori eto.
2: Whenever I come on air.
0: Come on, Baba, let us pray.
2: Know that your prayer champion has come.
0: Oh, what similarity we have done.
2: I come this day to pray for you.
0: At last, Shoni.
2: I hope you understand it.
0: We are not doing.
2: A day like this, we need of mercy.
0: But I don't want to do.
2: How God that we to pray together.
0: One more ticket alone. If
2: I expect, what does God have for us?
0: As you are, you really go to two.
2: We are seeing the expense of new glory.
0: Benny.
2: What is inherent in new glory?
0: Only time I shall learn.
2: That's what they are working on today.
0: In Kakam Betang Pelagbara.
2: There's something called power.
0: Malia no.
2: Oh,
0: Revelation 5.
2: Only
0: is the Lamb.
2: Only he has a doctor, no.
0: To receive power.
2: Not in bad barra.
0: Not in bad barra.
2: To receive power.
0: Agbara Olorun,
2: power of God,
0: Olomamu ki kan sele,
2: makes things to happen.
0: Ororo Oluwa,
2: the anointing of God,
0: Olomamu ka ye yi pada,
2: makes lives to change.
0: Gbogbo eni to ba kan,
2: anyone that he touches,
0: won ki wa ba kan.
2: No, they never remain the same.
0: On tojo gbo mi lori,
2: why you are hearing me today?
0: Ni pe eni oke ni o,
2: it means you are meant for the top.
0: Bible wi pe,
2: Bible says,
0: awon ma de gba ibi,
2: the children of God on time of birth,
0: ko sagbara lati
2: bi, but there is no strength to push.
0: A fe lo si bi pepe wa,
2: what to go to water now?
0: Hallelujah meje,
2: seven hallelujah,
0: ogo meje,
2: glory seven times,
0: ati osana,
2: osana seven.
1: Hallelujah! Hallelujah!
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2: Time to the third place.
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2: We're jumping up.
0: Hosanna!
1: Hosanna! Hosanna! 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

0: commands to pray for us. Come what may.
1: Oh, my lady.
0: Amen. We have testimonies.
1: Torin to tell ya gbara.
0: Because power.
1: Oniyeri.
0: Is testimony.
1: Now, mama, I pray for one yen leni.
0: I've been praying for people today.
1: Lord, it's my pony testimony.
0: But what I tell testimony, Eri.
1: Oh, where you tell Tiniyeri, Lord,
0: you too. You that have had testimony on this program.
1: See, it's share.
0: And you're here to share it.
1: Mama, it's Eri.
0: I've been telling your testimony.
1: Lordy, 081.
0: And 081.
1: 123.
0: 123.
1: Two
0: in five two, places.
1: Two.
0: Today's not a day to go.
1: Ojo lati record your
0: testimony. But a day to record your testimony.
1: Tori pe eri ma fire ni.
0: Because testimony begets testimony.
1: Gbogbo ayi tati ni o seri mo.
0: You that say no more testimony, John.
1: Let me be lowe.
0: Let me ask you.
1: So ti leri ri.
0: Have you ever had testimony?
1: So je.
0: Did you tear it?
1: Bible
0: says.
1: Won segun dragon.
0: They overcame the dragon.
1: Nipa ejo dragon.
0: By the blood of the lamb.
1: Ati oro.
0: And by the word of their testimony.
1: O so tell us.
0: I prophesy. Whether you want like it or not, you are the one I'm praying for.
1: All lady,
0: amen. You have testimony.
1: All lady,
0: amen.
1: And come on, bury.
0: Someone is asking
1: it. Yet, but good lady.
0: Why must I have testimony now?
1: Number one,
0: Akoko.
1: Alone look past.
0: God commanded it, sir.
1: Genesis 1.
0: Genesis origin.
1: Verse 1 to 4.
0: As a Christian,
1: alone let there be light.
0: Alone team, like you
1: want. Hey, Jackie,
0: let them testimonies.
1: Alone man, but team, alone but.
0: Don't know that if there's no light,
1: but bonto daule fara.
0: Don't go to the kata kata.
1: It is divine. Commandment for you to have evidence, for you to have testimony. The Lord
0: commanded it, and I pray. All of it, I never had testimony before. Amen. You have been hearing it. Because the word of the Lord said it, that you must have testimony.
1: Amen.
0: We have it.
1: Amen.
0: We have it. Because the Lord commanded it.
1: Amen.
0: We have testimony.
1: Amen. Genesis 1:28.
0: That's the original again. The Lord
1: God said, he blessed them and said to them, be fruitful and be multiplied. Gbogbo awon to da,
0: how does he create
1: it? O so fun won kan lo sin kan wa ni.
0: Go and do something.
1: Lo Mary wa ni.
0: Go and bring testimony.
1: Abraham. Genesis 12. Ma lo.
0: He said, go.
1: Go le baba e.
0: From the father's house.
1: O pada leri.
0: You will have testimony.
1: I will bless you.
0: Itole mi opu kuku e.
1: So, o ni option.
0: You have no option, sir.
1: Mama.
0: Mami.
1: O ni option.
0: You have no option, ma.
1: Jupe kaya.
0: But that your children have come to testimony. There's nothing else you can do.
1: Padari,
0: because there you benefit from those children.
1: If God says compulsory,
0: surely it's compulsory. So from today, because the man of God has spoken it.
1: Amen.
0: Why else must I have testimony?
1: Number two.
0: Ikeji.
1: Tobaleri.
0: If you don't have testimony,
1: oh, Lenore.
0: You have no man to speak. Many, sir.
1: Magavazataya.
0: Thank you, Jesus.
1: Genesis 21:6.
0: Sarah said,
1: Oluwa pa mi
0: lẹrin. The Lord has caused me to laugh.
1: Gbogbo en to ba gbọ.
0: I want those that hear. They will laugh with me.
1: Se bo ti wori oke.
0: You have to demand me.
1: O ti gbo ari akọ kan.
0: You have to testimony.
1: Pe woli.
0: The prophet.
1: Mo wa lara to ma bu
0: itele. I was among those that insulted me before.
1: Igba to bu mi
0: e. When they were insulting me.
1: Emi o lenu oro.
0: I had no matter to speak.
1: But nigba to lẹrin.
0: But now that I have testimony.
1: Emi na wa lenu
0: oro. I too now have to speak. Hallelujah. You are simply yourself, you.
1: Joseph, we
0: pray. You thought it for evil now.
1: Oh, no, so
0: God called it to good.
1: There
0: have been certain things before.
1: Oh, no, pada.
0: He too now had not to speak.
1: Oh, my God.
0: Thank you, Jesus.
1: Magaza,
0: thank you, Jesus. Thank you, Jesus.
1: Genesis
0: 21:7.
1: Sarah, we pray.
0: Sarah said,
1: so we pray.
0: Who could have said that I will circle a child at my old age? You that don't have not to speak now. In your father, your mother's house. No, you could not speak before.
1: Lord, so
0: on that.
1: John chapter 9. Verse 23 to 25.
0: They asked that man.
1: So, my petto was.
0: Do you know that this man that he
1: is?
0: He's a sinner.
1: Oh, what that one?
0: He has that.
1: Oh, yeah, let's say.
0: Whether it's a sinner or not. I don't know. But one thing I know.
1: Tell me.
0: Formerly, I was blind.
1: But
0: now, hallelujah, I can see.
1: Uncle.
0: Brother, what will you answer your enemies?
1: My
0: Yahweh, the
1: best answer to a fool
0: is not that the problem
1: is evidence.
0: Yeah, yeah.
1: What
0: do we shoot your enemies?
1: That
0: we frighten them. If my God has
1: done,
0: if God is set to do it,
1: they will
0: say, shut up, Mr. Man. I open the door now.
1: Amen.
0: Amen.
1: Amen.
2: so pe baba
3: se baba
2: kini mo ma fi aye
3: what will I show to the world
2: e yonder for
3: give it to me
2: e yonder for
3: give it to me
2: e yonder for
3: give it to me
2: sorry aye ta wa yi
3: this what you are in
2: aye ti awon eyan ti gbejo wewe
3: baba is the one that is on this side to talk
2: nobody's listening to talk
3: can be gbejo wewe
2: people want to see
3: eh ri no very
2: aye na pe ni sin is believing
3: be ni o ta ba ri la gbagbo
2: so number 3
3: ni kata
2: the reason why you must have to
3: see already
2: for your life not to insult God
3: ki aye ma baba to ju ti olorun
2: Toro ma bere lowo
3: e. We ask
2: him Olorun re wa.
3: Where is your God?
2: David wi pe.
3: David say.
2: Won bi mi awon ota mi.
3: Na anything asking me.
2: Won bere lowo mi.
3: They ask me.
2: Pe mbo Olorun mi.
3: Where is your God?
2: Oh my God. Oh my God.
3: Oluwa o. Oluwa o.
2: Ojo meta ma bi se pe pade.
3: 3 days we are going to have this program.
2: Ojo meta ma bi se pade.
3: 3 days I be on this program.
2: Pe bo le ri mi wa.
3: Where is my testimony?
2: Ah ba ri e.
3: Testimony.
2: Come back pada pe Olorin ari.
3: So that do not say you work at
2: one be eyin kan.
3: They ask some
2: thing. Enjoy adore.
3: Gbọruko Olorun rega
2: aye yo ti pase mi gbe Oluwa ga o aye yo ti pase mi gbe Oluwa to ba ni enikan to ngbo mi ni akoko
3: ati wo yeri mi at this time
2: eri to ma fun elenu ro lawudo
3: there's somebody that give you mouth to speak
2: o ya gba John 9 verse 8
3: ya do ri ke se se kejo
2: je awon aladugo
3: the neighbors
2: to ti mo tele
3: that has not before
2: we are forjun
3: that he was blind
2: ati pe alagbe
3: and that was a beggar
2: won bira won
3: le se
2: n to tin joko sa
3: gbe pe he did say that he go sit and beg
2: awon kan lo ni
3: he see
2: awon kan lo
3: ko no is not him
2: won afowo so
3: he now posted
2: amen
3: I am the one hey amen let it know
2: at the weather
3: there for Jesus
2: lẹyìn àdúrà tó ní.
3: after the next prayers.
2: ìwọ náà lè sọ pé.
3: you too will boldly say.
2: ọ̀nà ẹ là.
3: my way is open.
2: in the name of
3: Jesus.
2: in the name of
3: Jesus.
2: ẹ̀rí.
3: testimony.
2: ó ṣe pàtàkì.
3: it's so very important.
2: torí pé.
3: because.
2: ẹ̀rí.
3: testimony.
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3: sọ. make people know that you do not come to the world in vain.
2: wọn ò lè gba ọgbọ́n.
3: no they will never believe you.
2: o ní ara.
3: that you carry po ten tial.
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3: until you haven't exhibited.
2: n ló jẹ́ kí. Nathaniel.
3: No wonder Nathaniel.
2: Tó ń jiyàn.
3: When he was arguing.
2: Eh?
3: Very sad.
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3: Is this someone that came from
2: Nazareth? 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
3: Is that the one we are expecting?
2: Sọ rere kan tí Nazareth
3: jáde wá. Can anything good come from Nazareth?
2: Ẹni yẹn wí pé.
3: But the other man said.
2: Wá wo.
3: Come and see.
2: Ara inú Jésù fọ.
3: The potential Jesus spoke to.
2: Orí ẹ̀rí wa.
3: Because there is testimony.
2: In John chapter 2.
3: John very keji.
2: Láti verse 1.
3: From verse 1.
2: Níbi ayẹyẹ ọjọ́ Galilee.
3: During that celebration, that marriage at Cana of
2: Galilee. Marriage Cana Galilee.
3: Very sad.
2: Jésù sẹ́yà nù
3: bẹ́ẹ̀.
2: Verse 11.
3: Verse 11. The disciples that believed on him.
2: Oh, bari ara inu re da.
3: If you doubt if it's your potential.
2: To ba ku taratara.
3: If you doubt your potential.
2: O se ni ma pate
3: won. Nobody will applaud you, sir.
2: Adua mi re.
3: My prayer for you is this.
2: O ni ku taratara.
3: You doubt your potential.
2: O mo iran re se.
3: O mo iran se.
2: O mo iran se. Awon eyan duro.
3: People are waiting.
2: De Elisha.
3: Ni mo ko waiting for Elisha.
2: O ti tele Elijah.
3: Ah, you go le Elijah.
2: Se bo n pada bo.
3: You see how you will return.
2: O du esin re lo su.
3: Lord, get this
2: Ah, me ma won ta ran mi sile ni
3: o. I don't know what I said to you.
2: Awon eyan re ti ase
3: ni. People are talking of disgrace.
2: But Elisha.
3: But Elisha.
2: O prove for
3: him. He proved himself.
2: Bien to pade agbara.
3: As far as I'm not in power.
2: To ma lu aso mo
3: mi. But that is what the water with
2: ah! Si Jordan ipeya.
3: Jordan parted.
2: O de Jericho.
3: He got to Jericho.
2: O so dadun.
3: He made the street.
2: Gbogbo ọmọ ẹyẹ Elijah.
3: All the servants of Elijah.
2: Wọ́n padà tẹ̀lé.
3: They now bow to him. Hey!
2: Àwọn èèyàn máa fi ọ lẹ̀.
3: People will abandon you.
2: Yóò bá lẹ́rìí.
3: If you don't have testimony.
2: Ẹ̀yẹ́ ni pé.
3: Don't tell me that I'm
2: sorry. 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
3: 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Nothing will make people follow you.
2: Ju ẹ̀rí lọ.
3: Except your testimony.
2: Gba ẹ̀rí la.
3: Gba ẹ̀rí
2: la.
1: bari la bari la mo gbadua
3: I pray
1: gbogbo yin te kan fe ti gbo eri
3: you that only hear testimonies
1: yes sorry
3: but you never share it
1: yes sorry lo te
3: amen
1: in the name of Jesus so awon to ti ni eri
3: yen no that testimony already
1: o fe so
3: that to share
1: to ba tin gbo eri awon eleyi
3: what you are hearing this one
1: iwo na ma fi kun le beri
3: you to on your knees you be praying
1: eri temi da
3: god bless my testimony
1: eri temi da
3: bless my testimony
1: e ja lo gbo eri
3: let's share some testimonies
1: awon to ni eri
3: of those that have it
1: on pada
3: I be like that
4: touch praise the lord My name is Emmanuel Smith. I am from Cross River State. I stay in Bega. I am here to appreciate God for the restoration of my job and also to appreciate the grace of our Father in the house. Because it all started, I work in one of the big hotels in Abuja here. So the department where I'm working, we're 10 in number. So there was something that was missing in that department. Out of 10 of us, I was the only person they took to police station. They locked me in the station for going to 4 weeks with serious torture. And my phone was held. No way to reach my family. I couldn't reach anybody. So after some time, they released me from the station. Same hotel came, they released me from the station. They took me back to the hotel, only for me to get a sack letter. So when they gave me the sack letter, things became very difficult. Very, very difficult for me. So there was a friend of mine, I do come for prayer, I say, his name is Favor. He now said, come, there's a prophet where I do go for prayer. He's coming from Lagos. That was the last all night. So I came here, I was seriously praying myself out because now you will be a shoe. Now you know where they're paying you. I was not even thinking of the job, but my name that they have tarnished. I wanted my name to be restored back. So I was seriously praying, and that day, praying that God should use the man of God to locate me. So, but I took that faith and belief. When the man of God was going out, I picked his hand from where he marched. I monitored him, that place he marched his leg. I picked the sand with faith. I stayed in the church here. I prayed till after 7. I left from here to the hotel. I said, Father, if truly you called this man, I invite the spirit of Prophet Samuju to this hotel. Let him come and speak for me. I sprinkled the sand. I went as if I wanted to greet one or two people. I left. Not up to 2 days. Not up to 2 days, sir. A call entered my phone that, Emmanuel, where are you? Come to the hotel. So as I went there, they said, the person that stole is Elijah, that he has confessed. After confessing, he did not just confess, they sacked him. They said, Emmanuel, go back and bring back your things to the hotel. So I am here to testify to the glory of God that they have restored my job and also paid the month that they have seized my salary. Hallelujah. Church, praise the Lord.
5: Hallelujah! Hey! 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
8: 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Wa ba Jesus pade. Baby ti oporo si Olorun bi woli Isabu to authority. 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Yo ti ma sise ranse pelu baba ati mama Luka. Ajo pade Wednesday 24th to Friday 23rd October.
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10: morning. 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
11: Because that's about my enemy.
10: Tí n bá
11: 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When I fall,
10: máa dìde.
11: I will rise again.
10: Pastor.
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10: Oh my God.
11: Surely. Oh surely.
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11: If only you believe.
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11: 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I pray for you.
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10: So number two.
11: Ikeji.
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11: Ask for it.
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11: You don't keep quiet.
10: Matthew 7.
11: Matori keje.
10: Verse 7
11: and 8.
10: Matthew 7.
11: Matori keje.
10: 7 and
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11: 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He that has
10: got the
11: seed.
10: O ní ẹ
11: bẹ̀rẹ̀. He
10: say
11: ask. A
10: fún yín.
11: You
10: ayi mama mama.
11: All you mothers.
10: Gbogbo ọmọ yẹn pata.
11: All your children.
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10: Jesus Oluwawa. For soke lekan. Wa ma ke. Wa ni aso esi ati tiju. Fire Lord.
3: Fire away from me.
10: Every garment of shame.
3: Aso tiju.
10: And reproach.
3: Aso ego.
10: Tear off.
3: Eya.
10: By fire. Anyone blocking my testimony, oh Lord, use them as a sacrifice.
3: Everyone who
10: has been in
3: the
10: name of
3: Jesus,
8: From story to glory, why my Jesus pane? Baby, jump on. Shall I be one in some with authority? For your new family, I'm a shall I write a one on me? You're too much shadow, shepherd, Baba, Tima, and Luca. I jump on it. Wednesday, 24th, Friday, 23rd October. I can't get one of this. My rich show, Ruba, and I don't do you more. Free medical. It was so fair. But they only like what I do with my wombo. I'm fanny, Ginger, Tim Moore. I'm a fan. I want to teach them show. I'm too much on a bus stop. Go where you are to do. Shall I go to Wednesday? 24th, Friday, 23rd October. No, you can't get out. Go where you are. Maybe you will be out by any. Prophet Lucas, you'll see my mama when you're ready to go. Why be a duati to son of 0705945-8718. There's a ready. You want to get out.
10: Let
3: me pray.
10: Bible
3: says,
10: "My two brother did the
3: I'm preaching my God as it's a good time.
10: One who do.
3: Let time to pray.
10: Mama, call on Toby.
3: I know God is great.
10: And you tell one in London.
3: First in London,
10: United Kingdom,
3: UK.
10: Okay.
3: This time
10: on the 16th.
3: On the 16th,
10: you know London, Lambo.
3: It's in the heart of London.
10: I'm a post flyer killer tomorrow.
3: We'll be posting the flyer before the break.
10: You know London,
3: in the heart of London.
10: Latimbo was so.
3: We are coming for VG.
10: A duck.
3: Just a night.
10: One hour in London.
3: For those
10: London. I
3: just
10: Manchester last time.
3: We were Manchester last time.
10: But to walk by Bible.
3: How God know. That came God prophetic gifts.
10: Send one of me see
3: I accept the word.
10: And Lord, we need to have about 15 days.
3: Because God's on the 15th day of this last thing.
10: By UK, Lord.
3: If you go to UK,
10: Lord, by do I find way
3: to pray for his people there.
10: To one see.
3: To deliver them.
10: I just want to ask it.
3: And the Lord is ready.
10: But Lord, Lord,
3: and it's coming your way.
10: By do I cocoa.
3: Prayer number one.
10: Agbaraton nimilara.
3: Power oppressing me.
10: Emma doku.
3: How was suppressing me?
10: Am I Duke?
3: Die!
10: I brought on the same.
3: How was suppressing my career?
10: Duke.
3: Die!

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1: oh Lord,
0: for one to see like Camilo.
1: Help me with the hand of deliverance.
0: Ogun mi o se.
1: Let my battle be conquered.
0: Yamale kada, riale mozada.
1: Help me with the hand of deliverance.
0: For one to see like
1: Camilo. Help me with the hand of deliverance.
0: Ogun aye mi wo.
1: Let my battle be buried.
0: For one to see like
1: hand of deliverance.
0: Lati orunwa.
1: From heaven.
0: Kan aye mi.
1: Touch my life.
0: Mo fe yi
1: pada. I want the change.
0: Mo fe yi ato.
1: I want the difference.
0: Oyo oyo oyo oyo oyo. 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
1: Pada fire
0: mi.
1: The hand of transformation from God. Touch your life.
0: Oh, you pada la.
1: Hand of transformation.
0: Okay, sir.
1: Touch your work.
0: Oh, you pada la.
1: Hand of transformation.
0: Oh, come on.
1: Touch your children.
0: Oh, you pada la.
1: Hand of great transformation.
0: Okay,
1: touch your marriage.
0: By you pada.
1: Let me touch my
0: by you pada. By you
1: pada.
0: By you pada. By you pada. By you pada. By you pada. By you pada. By you pada. By you pada. By you pada. By you pada. By you pada. By you pada. By you pada. By you pada. By you pada. By you pada. By you pada. By you pada. By you pada. By you pada. By you pada. By you pada. By you pada. By you pada. By you pada. By you pada. By you pada. By you pada. By you pada. By you pada. By you pada. By you pada. By you pada. By you pada. By you pada. By you pada. By you pada. By you pada. By you pada. By you pada. By you pada. By you pada. By you pada. By you pada. By you pada. By you pada. By you pada. By you pada. By you pada. By you pada. By you pada. By you pada. By you pada. By you pada. By you pada. By you pada. By you pada. By you pada. By you pada. By you pada. By you pada. By you pada. By you pada. By you pada. By you pada. By you pada. By you pada. By you pada. By you pada. By you pada. By you pada. By you pada. By you pada. By you pada. By you pada. By you pada. By you pada. By you pada. By you pada. By you pada. By you pada. 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
2: Church, praise the Lord.
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2: My name is Fatima Ali. I'm from Dikina local government in Kogi state, but I hear Yoruba. My husband is late for the past 25 years. And I have this pastoral stroke 11 years ago. I sold my house. They take me to everybody, everywhere. Both in Jos. I stayed there 2 years. I cannot be able to get solution. After coming back, one Yoruba woman, they are calling him Mama Timileyin. He came to my room. I cannot talk. If you are talking to me, I will hear, but I cannot answer you, except I will test. You will know that yes, he's hearing, but he cannot talk. He say, Mommy, and they use her, the answer. He say, you know one church where they call Baba Samuel Ojo. I said, no, I be Muslim. He said, try to open your radio. They hear her. If I very early, you go see the solution of God. I don't believe in Christianity. The money I spend. If they talk say Christian they here, I hate her. When this woman introduced me to that radio, I come they talk 2 years ago. When Baba talk sound up say Hallelujah several times, I they talk with my heart. Well, at last that Ogo where Baba talk. Now that Ogo now in my mouth open. 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
3: Hallelujah.
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2: Christ Apostolic Church. 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
0: 413 High Road.
2: 413 High Road.
0: Tottenham.
2: At Tottenham.
0: In London.
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4: that dog person that is short
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4: ẹ̀ whenever you don't have money to show you mercy
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4: it means a short that dog person
2: mo bú àwọn olóore tí o ṣe lórí
4: o don't disturb the battle that I know helping you
2: mo forúkọ burúkú pé wọ́n
4: no don't tag them
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4: your elder one that said they don't remember you
2: wọ́n rẹ lomi lọ́wọ́
4: they are helping other people now
2: ìwọ ilẹ̀kùn ti mọ
4: it is your own dog that is short
2: ẹgbàdúrà
4: kọ̀k the third of our church is carelessness
2: against
4: me open it by mercy
2: that
4: I will not suffer in
2: life
4: that I will not be enslaved in
2: life
4: open it up for me please pray number two Bible says
2: he come to deliver
4: oh wala ti gbala
2: look for it
4: look what he can get the
2: globe Isaiah 61
4: I tell you you go call na go ta e te kini
2: to see lo wa
4: he came for that deliverance
2: Acts 38
4: he ta bodo ikebe the
2: logos
4: ọlọ́run
2: a máa yọ yan
4: o God can deliver
2: alátọ̀ láyé
4: that dream you're having
2: ó dídí yàrá ayé kan ni
4: it's an evil room and
2: zone gbé ẹsẹ̀
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4: It is my turn.
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4: There is program this morning though.
6: Yes. Abegbadu Akefa.
4: Prayer number 6.
6: Anu la lowo olore la wa.
4: Great mercy. Bring me great help.
6: Anu la.
4: Great mercy.
6: Lowo olore la wa.
4: Bring me great help.
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4: If he dies. 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
4: Great mercy. Go ahead. Bring me great benefactors. You'll be pulling them to yourself. Great benefactors. Let me bring them to you. If you want God to get angry at you, you go and challenge the one that God showed mercy. Mercy kill them. Don't fight me for no reason. Don't call me for evil. Mercy kill them. Give an arm for this program. Why? What God is doing with this program? We can enumerate it.
6: Oh my God.
4: You shall be mercy. You shall be mercy. We'll give you the account details. And the phone number can call
6: you.
4: And if you want to buy cement on the mountain, you can do it. But make sure you do something today.
6: Psalm 51.
4: We are using that same Psalm 51 today.
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4: Psalm 102. Only two Psalms.
6: Pastor,
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